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1: Kilo Echo 2, India Bravo, Quebec, I think. This is KD4WCP, this is Bill and Raleigh. Do they have a net tonight?
0: I'll be honest with you, man. I have no idea. But I can look it up real quick if you want.
1: Oh, no, that's okay. I know there is one at 7:30. I was listening right at the very beginning. They were looking for a net controller, and I didn't know if I'd tuned in. I had to go away for a little bit, and I tuned in, and I guess it was quiet. So I was just wondering. I guess it was a short net. That's right. Yeah, I was just checking. Anyway, yeah, Bill in Northeast Raleigh here. It's one of the nets that I rather enjoy. So I was hoping to get in on the tail end of it, but I guess I missed it.
0: My name's Jake, by the way. I don't think you missed anything, man, because I've been sitting at my desk with my radio on for over an hour, and I heard a couple guys talking, but I never heard a net, so I don't think you missed anything.
1: Oh, okay. All right, Jake, well, I appreciate it. I'm going to jump back out of here then again. I get to sit with my family and hang out with my daughter a little bit, but I'll say 7-3s, and thanks for coming back to me. Hope you have a good evening. KD4WCB.
0: Roger that. Nice talking to you. 73, Kilo Echo 2, India Bravo, Quebec. No.

Christmas, everybody. This is Ken for Hawaii, and it's time for the Thursday night Southwick Amateur Radio Club 2 meter rag tunette. We're calling it Thursday night 2 meter rag tunette. It's held nightly on the KQ4RTH repeater. 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My name is Donald. My call sign is KN4OEY. I'm located in Hubert Arena. We're going to stand by now for an emergency or prior traffic. 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Okay, all is good to hear. Nothing there. Now we're going to open it up for any announcements of interest to ham radio in general. 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KB7AAG, are you around?

Well, I have one announcement to share with you, and that is, well, actually two. AB4OZ is free on Fed, which was supposed to be happening this Saturday, has been rescheduled for the following Saturday, I think it's the 23rd of May. So, you have another week to get some money together. And if you have equipment you want to sell, get it ready. You can either do a tailgate, or you can bring a table and set your stuff out on a table with prices on it and see how much you can sell. This Ham Fest is being held at the Ridge Road Baptist Church, which is on Ridge Road in Raleigh, North Carolina. And it's a great little Ham Fest. So, if you can, make plans to go and be there and bring some money with you, or if you have equipment, bring that and see if you can sell it. That way you have more money to spend on stuff that you didn't realize you needed for your ham shack. Okay, the other thing I want to remind everybody about is the breakfast being held at the Golden Corral on Saturday morning. This breakfast is held every Saturday. It's non-club affiliated, so it's not a meeting or anything, so it's just a chance to get some food and fellowship. If you have a question, you can ask any of the old operators that are there, and they'll gladly help you get the answer or tell you where to find it. And this Golden Corral is on the corner of Troy. They have eggs, bacon,

Alright. Oh, they get together there around 8, and the breakfast starts around 8:30. So, plan. Maybe you tell us the other announcements of other ham fest in the area. up to the rest of the portion of the net. This is where y'all get to call in and talk to people. So, it's time to call. Okay. 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

0: WA3JJG, are you around?
1: I'm here, Donald, but I'm going to be in and out. I already started doing something else.
0: Watch all that. You want to come back with it?
1: This involves my wife. And it's probably going to be the rest of the evening, WA3JJG73, but...
0: Well, we miss hearing from you and your honest day in history. I wish you 73. Hope you have a great night. All right. So we're going to the last portion of our net, which is South Haven members and visitors alike. So if you are a member of another club, or you're not a member of any club, this is where you can call in, and you can just say hello, you can be in and out, or you can give us a 5-minute conversation of subjects you like. So, please call KN4OVY.

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0: City 4 WCB, how are you tonight?
1: Hey, Don. Yeah, I'm doing pretty well. I appreciate it. Appreciate you calling the net. I think we talked earlier today. I think I checked in and out quickly. I was working. Been a day of work, just kind of sitting around the shack in the office working and, watching the rain fall down. I think I checked in at the noontime net with you. We're kind of winding down. I may have one more net to check into quickly tonight, and then I'm going to just hang out with my wife and kids and just kind of, we just finished dinner, so the timing's perfect here. But I just want to say a quick hello, and I'm going to jump out and throw it back to you. KD4WCB, thanks for running the net. Hope everybody has a good one. Back to you, Donald.
0: 73T is here. I hope you have a great night and a great rest of the week and a weekend coming up. Don't forget, Sunday's Mother's Day.
1: Yep, it sure is. Get your flowers now.
0: Yep. All right, folks, we just heard from KB4WCB, which brings us to the bottom of our list. So if you're out there and you haven't checked in yet, we're still waiting to hear from you. 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

know I started this a little late. I was actually listening to my digital radio to a couple of people talking. I didn't realize how fast time was flying. I should have realized that, because it seems like just last week was New Year's Day, and now we're

0: N1GMV, how are you tonight?
1: Doing good. Just seeing what's going on out here in the radio room, and then gonna finish up a movie. Good to hear you out there. You doing okay tonight, Donald?
0: Hey, I can't complain. Today's a special day for me because the day marks 10 years since I had a stroke. And the Lord has brought me through these 10 years. And I'm still around, alive and kicking.
1: Well, good for you. Yeah, you sound good. You're doing pretty good, man. So, congratulations on that. Yeah, it's always good to be, as what do you say, on this side of the dirt.

0: hold a second. I'm going to go down and go and turn down my digital radio so I can hear what's going on here instead of listening to two radios.
1: That's funny like that with ham radio. I have multiple rigs on too, and all of them will be just kind of pretty quiet, and then all of a sudden, as soon as the conversation starts up, like, they all light up. It's really weird. On different bands, everybody talks at the same time. Anyway, I got to hold you up. Have a good evening. Thanks for calling. I'll catch you tomorrow. N1GMV.

73 to you, sir. Great hearing from you, and I hope you have a great night and a great rest of the week and a good weekend. And like I said, Sunday is Mother's Day, so don't forget to send some good wishes and things to your mother. All right, folks, we just heard from N1GMV, which bosses the bottom of our list, so are there any other stations that would like to check into tonight? 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

Well, it seems like everybody's either gone to bed or they're playing on their HF radios or doing something else. But I haven't heard anybody in quite a few minutes now. I think it was 8:17 when the last one checked in. Now it's 8:24. So this time I'd like to thank KQ4RCH and the trustees for allowing us to use this repute and calling it our home. I wish you all 73. Hope you have a great night. A great rest of the week and a great weekend. So at this time I'm going to return the repeater back up to normal amateur use. This is KN4OUY, and I wish to thank all those that did check in. I wish everybody 73, and I'll be clear.

0: 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My name is Paul, and I am located in Vance County, Area 6. I am assuming net control for the Wake County AUXCOM net, and I will be using the call sign NC4WC. That's November Charlie 4, Whiskey Charlie. 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

0: 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Well, it looks like we'll have a short net tonight. 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
1: NC4WC, WX4MMM, thanks, Paul. Currently 9 o'clock, the light on the airport had 55 degrees, and regional temperatures range from the upper 40s to mid-50s at this time. There is some light rain on radar down toward Kinley and Lacama and Middlesex, and that's moving toward east, and there's some maybe drizzle or light rain in southwestern Wake County at this time. And the weather summary, the best chance of rain after tonight will be Sunday and Monday. There's also a small chance of isolated showers Saturday afternoon. And another chance of rain will come Wednesday into Thursday as another weak front, cold front moves into the area. Even though there are some chances of rain the next week, the amounts are low. The current forecast of rainfall through Monday morning for this area ranges from 1/10 to a quarter of an inch. And most of the area of North Carolina still is classified in extreme drought. And 1/10 of an inch or a quarter of an inch is not going to change that too much. And the 8 to 14 day outlook, and that runs from May 15th to May 21st. Near to slightly above normal temperatures are forecast, and slightly below normal precipitation is forecast for that period. And normal high and normal low during that period is normal high is 80 degrees, and normal low is 57 degrees. And detailed forecast for the next 7 days, and temperatures, by the way, should average near normal to slightly below normal on most days, the next 7 days. Tomorrow morning, low of 48 degrees, and high Friday forecast to be 71 degrees. Saturday, you know, 30% chance of showers, mainly in the afternoon. High Saturday around 77 degrees. Sunday, be the warmest day of the next 7 days. Forecast high Sunday of 82 degrees, 30% chance of rain on Sunday. And Monday, chance of showers, high 73. Again, 50% chance of rain on Sunday. On Monday, that'll be the highest chance of rain in the next 7 days. Right now, it's forecast for Monday is 50%. Tuesday, mostly sunny, high 71. Wednesday, chance of showers again, high 76. Chance of rain on Wednesday, 30%. And Thursday, mostly sunny, high 77 degrees and dry conditions next Thursday. So that's the base summary of the forecast. Again, small chances of rain about 3 times during the next 7 days, but amounts forecast to be light and temperatures should be generally in the low 70s. WX4MMM back to net control, NC4WC.
0: Bob, thank you for the weather report. As always, we appreciate you coming in and sharing that with us. I know we're grateful for the 2.25 or so inches we had up here, but like everybody else, wouldn't mind a little bit more. And that's going to clear the net with WX4MMM. Again, thank you, Bob. And we had no announcements or no Oxcom traffic, so I'll go ahead and start with the training. We're going into NVIS antennas tonight. And NVIS stands for Near Vertical Incident Skywave. And I'll be the pulling subject matter from Portable Wire Antennas by John Hill. Call sign is Kilo Foxtrot 7, Sierra, Quebec, Quebec. In it he writes, expedition support, MCOM, and military operations often require reliable communications in the 50 to 500 mile range. UHF and VHF rigs require repeaters to serve this role, and repeaters may not be available. NVIS on the low HF band is an alternative. maximum usable frequency, or MUF for instance, propagation is generally 10 megahertz or less. The MUF is variable that is affected by latitude, sunspot activity, season and time of day. Further the north you live, the lower the maximum frequency you can successfully use for INSIS. The factor, this factor combined with low sunspot activity and effective seasonal changes can make a full band of difference, and this can become two bands of difference in the wintertime. The amateur bands with INSIS utility are 160, 80, 60, and 40, and occasionally 30 meters. The MUF will vary with season, sunspot cycle, latitude, time of day, and during low sunspot activity, the MUF will be lower, and 40 meters may not be open under some conditions. 160 meters may be the only workable option. INVIS antenna deployment is designed to facilitate a near vertical takeoff angle and the antenna pattern. This can be accomplished by bringing a horizontal dipole close to the ground. Proximity to the ground reduces the feed point impedance and changes the antenna pattern towards a vertical orientation. While the DX performance of the dipole is generally best at 1/2 wavelength above the ground and better, the INVIS performance is greatest at 1/10 to 1/5 the wavelength above the ground. When it lets us drop. And lastly, INVIS propagation is of special interest for backpack, portable, field day, and emergency applications because INVIS propagation enables point-to-point communication in any terrain in the 50 to 500 mile range. Propagation makes possible point-to-point contact between two mountain valleys with a mountain range in between. Lower antenna heights are easier to achieve when installing temporary expedient antennas. An antenna height of 25 feet or 8 meters above the ground is generally 0.1 wavelength high at 80 meters, 0.2 wavelengths high at 40 meters, and 0.05 wavelengths on the 160 meter band. And because the antennas are close to the ground, both noise and QRM is reduced. So that's going to close up the training for the formal section, and we'll now proceed to the informal rag shoot. Throw it out for check-ins one more time, see if anyone was listening and wanted to join us. This is NC4WC. Please call Net Control to check in.

0: nothing hurts. We'll go ahead and call Doug in N3LTV. Come on in, Doug. What you think of the training and what you've been up to?
1: Hey, Paul. Good training. I liked it. Yeah, I actually have an NVIS that I made. It's very basic, and I've used it several times I used it to get my certification, my PTD, out in Chatham at one of the jumps, in fact, and then I used it at one of the training sessions down in Charlotte. I've also checked into the Tarpon meter net on 75 meters, actually, from the mountains to stations at different places in the state. So I know they work, and I like them. And I can also vouch for during the low sunspot, it did not work. It did not work well at all. I don't even think it worked on 80 meters. It definitely didn't work on 40 meters. I don't think I had an 80 meter at that time. So this is where I caught the, it's recommended to use 160 meter then. And that's a lot of wire. I'm not sure I'd use that much at all. But anyway, very good training. I liked it. And thanks again. That's about it. I haven't been doing much other than watching various things about this training exercise that's going to be coming up. So thanks again, Paul. Very good. This is N3LTV. Back to net.
0: Well, thank you, Doug. And I have to figure out how to put out an invis antenna in my backyard, so that we've got a real quarter of an acre that the house is on. So putting in a good sized wire antenna is a little difficult. But I'm going to see. I've got a couple of options that I've got to break down and try between all the other radio projects, especially before field day. Appreciate you coming back in, and I'll be emailing the book information out for anybody who's interested in a copy to our mailing list. And one last time, I'll open up the check-ins. This is Please Call Net Control in C4WC. Nothing heard. 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This is NC4WC now securing the Wake County AUXCOM net. We'd like to thank the Danny Hampton Memorial Radio Club for the use of the repeater. Thanks to all the stations that have participated. And stations may now contact each other without going to net control. 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

0: Everybody must be sleeping in on a Friday morning. 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
1: Good morning, KD7AAG, Sanford.
0: Morning, sir. How's it going in Sanford this morning?
1: Oh, not bad, not bad. The skies are clearing off and chilly out there, though. 48 degrees here.
0: Yeah, so it's 52 down here. I'm over in Lenoir County now. I'm headed to the gym and to the office for a couple hours. Got to leave about 10, pick my dad up about 12, and head up to Raleigh to Reynolds Coliseum. I've got a niece that is graduating from veterinary school today. She takes her oath and gets her license today.
1: Oh, congratulations. Yeah, that's pretty cool. I have a granddaughter that's going to be just starting this year, a veterinary school.
0: USL, is she at vet school there at NC State?
1: I'm not sure where she's going, but she's going to start taking her veterinary, going to veterinary school. And she was talking the other day about how much she basically has to learn almost the same thing as a regular doctor.
0: That's for sure, from what my niece was saying. Anyhow, it took her 4 long years, but she got it knocked out, and really proud of her, that's for sure.
1: Yep, that is something to be proud of, that's for sure.
0: The first doctor of any description in the family. My grandpa now, and her grandpa, he was a self-proclaimed doctor. If you need something fixing, he'd fix it for you. He said it don't cost nothing if I do it. That's why my daddy's got two seized up fingers that's all bent up, where Papa reset them for him when he was little, and the doctor told him one day, your daddy weren't too much of an orthopedic, was he? No, I don't think so.
1: Reminds me of my granny from the Beverly Hillbillies. She was a doctor.
0: USL on that. Now, granddaddy was trying to save that dollar back in the day, I reckon. Of course, dollars back in the day was hard to come by, getting like they are this day and time with the economy the way it is. Maybe it'll get better for too much longer.
1: Hope it turns around here soon. Everything's going skyrocket. Every single day, everything goes up.
0: Soon it takes me 5 times longer to save for some radio gear when that happens. But I got my antenna tuner in yesterday for my HF rig. Finally got my 100 watt amp. I'm running a G90. I got a rig set up there. It does really good, pretty much around the globe.
1: Oh yeah, those things are pretty cool. Now, did you get the amplifier that was made for that?
0: USL, I did. I bought the cheaper one. I did not get the one with the built-in antenna tuner, and that's what I should have done, but I picked up a Separato antenna tuner, hooked up everything this afternoon, and it worked like a charm.
1: Oh yeah, yeah, that sounds great. Yeah, I was looking at those a while back, something small and compact, and something you can just grab and go with, but haven't acted on that yet, but they look like good little radios. I've got a GCFT990, which is a big HF rig, sitting in here right now I've been using, and well, I tell you what, a little Isotron antenna sitting out here on my deck. I've been surprised at how far I can get out and talk to there. All over the world.
0: QSL, I've made it to India and South Korea on 20 watts. And a halfway vent fed. I really like that antenna. It's pretty nice. The only thing, it was a little bit of a learning curve with that 100 watt. I thought, you know, it should push shot 100 watts all the time, and that's not necessarily the case. Depends on frequency on the tube antenna.
1: Oh, yeah. Yeah, that. And depends what your match is there, too, to make sure it's all longer the match, more output you're going to have. I got to run here and catch your phone here real quick. KD7AG.

0: 87 AG back. Yeah, where is everybody out here this morning?
1: Good morning, KC4 EOG. I don't know where they're at.
0: There's one.
2: Morning, guys. A lot of people are beginning to wake up. Not this morning, KR4HQE. Happy Friday.
1: Good morning.
0: Good morning, everyone. KB7AG. Yep, I had an important phone call just now. This is my wife calling me from the bathroom, telling me there's a bug on the floor. Won't kill it. I'm hero of the day here, I guess, already. I killed a bug for her.

0: out there this morning. Come on in. Say good morning, KC4 EOG. Man, I guess everybody took the day off.
1: Morning, fellas. KAK4BK, running behind.
0: Good morning.
2: Good morning.
1: Something about going to sleep when I'm supposed to.

0: Will Echo Juliet Mobile. Morning.
1: Well, good morning. Where are you driving to this early?
0: Work in Wake Forest, unfortunately. Wish I wasn't, but I only do it once a week, so I gotta suck it up.
1: Well, look at it this way. It's Friday.
2: Well, we got some band enhancement this morning. Let's see, we got a good ground fog laying in. Holding close here, so it's helping.
0: Yeah, it's definitely foggy. I'm 540 westbound, about a quarter mile visibility, but it seems to start to lift up a little bit.
1: Now that I've looked out the window, it's kind of foggy here in Apex.

0: just checked them out. It's enhanced fairly good this morning. Might get better here when the sun starts getting up and heating things up above. So you're seeing it there in Apex. So it's up on the hill too.
1: Is that going to mean you're going to hurry home after breakfast and jump on the radio?
0: Yeah, unfortunately I can't this morning. I got a 8:30 appointment with a chimney inspector at my rental condo. I got to go meet him.
1: Last night I spent, I don't know, hour and a half, 2 hours messing around with FL Digi, FL Rig, and trying to get FL Digi for PSK31 going. And too much of a node for communications anymore, is it? 10 years ago, you could probably find one or two of them out there every night. There wasn't nobody out there last night.
2: Morning, Steve.

0: So Dave, Chris, and everybody else out there, do y'all keep all your softwares up to date? I haven't done PSK in quite a while, and I was quite a few revisions behind on FLDigi.
1: No, I'm pretty bad about that, actually.
2: Well, I don't use FLDigi, that kind of digital stuff, so it's not an issue. I mean, my only thing I really have is stuff for WinLink, and it kind of updates itself, and my logging program, and again, that kind of updates itself. So I don't, I don't have anything else. I don't really have anything else that I use.
3: 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You Elmers that we look to for mentorship.

0: younger, newer hams, you guys are slacking. Just, I don't know what to say.
1: Well, you know, I guess I resemble that remark.

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And FL Digi was 10 years ago.

0: if I do any digital, it's FT84 or SSTV receive. That's about all I do.
1: I played with a couple of digital modes a long time back, and I just, it's not my thing. I'm a voice kind of guy.
0: Yeah, I'm the same, unless the bands are really bad, and then I do like doing digital, but man, I'm pretty glad I got a few more days here. May the 12th is the last day. Finally, my project's done, and I can play radio again.
2: I'm hoping to start playing with FL Digi for a little while. I want that to be my mode of choice this field day coming up.

0: I got to go to Ocean City here in a couple weeks. I need to start getting my little QRP rig for a hotel balcony together. See if I can make that work.
1: I seem to recall you doing that another time not too long ago.
0: Well, I made a bracket and everything to make it work. I just I haven't stayed in a hotel overlooking the ocean with a balcony since I did that. So that season's coming up. So we'll see if I can get organized enough to get it ready. I need to find a microphone for that radio. It's you can use one with it, but it requires a special kind of microphone. So I don't know. I got to do some hunting on it.
1: We were having that conversation in here yesterday. John was messing with his 9700, had a connector to plug in a headset, and it was setting off his PTT. Come to find out, the problem was he was using a mic for a Flex radio and not one for an ICOM radio.
0: Yep, it has to be brand specific, that's for sure. The QRP, the QMX radio, the QRP version, it's a very simple kind of setup. I think it's just like a two or three, I guess it's a three-pin mic. So, I don't know, I got to find a special mic for it. So, probably just do CW here in the first round.

0: What'd you figure out about your trip westbound?
1: Well, I'm figuring out I need the gas price to come down. I want to go, but man, it's not that I can't. I'm just hesitant to fork out $1,500, $1,600 for gas.

it was, you know, it's gone up a dollar and a half, so it's a significant add-on when you drive 5,000 or 6,000 miles at 14 miles to the gallon.

0: being one that stays in hotels a lot, I will say too that the price of hotels is up as well over the last few years. I think they're trying to recover money they lost during COVID. I don't know, but seems excessively high priced these days.
1: Tina and I have seen that too, and we've resorted to Motel 8 or Super 6 or something like that.
2: Are you looking at the site itself or even calling the hotel? I was just down in Charlotte for a week, and I thought it was relatively priced. It was like $112 a night. It was QQO, Juliet.
0: You know, it's kind of like the gas prices. It's some hotels are, you know, lower than others. I don't know how they do their math.

0: where do you stay when you're out and about on your trips?
1: Well, it kind of varies. A lot of choice hotels in that chain seems to be a good compromise. Of course, now when we're traveling with a puppy dog, that makes a big difference. A lot of places we used to stay, we can't stay anymore because they won't take dogs. That makes a big difference in traveling anymore. But before, when I was doing my medical clinics, of course, they set up the hotels for us, but a lot of choice hotels. Wyndham also. We go up north. It's all Wyndham hotels up in Cortland, New York, and Mechanicsburg, Pennsylvania, and everywhere else we stay coming down. But most, they seem to be Wyndham. They're more dog-friendly than some. And we did La Quinta over in Pigeon Forge last weekend.
0: In the Hilton brand for work, so I get points for those. So when I travel, I try to use those, which is certainly not the cheapest. I do have also a Marriott one account that with a lot less points on it. And then if I'm in places that don't have those, I go to choice brands. So it just depends. But yeah, it has gotten more expensive to take your pet with you. They've really raised the prices on that.
1: That's for sure. But the missus likes to have the puppy dog with her, so puppy dog comes along.
0: I don't think I have a choice. My dog is high maintenance. I don't think unless I had somebody that could stay at the house with her pretty much all day, or, you know, at least be there every 4 to 6 hours, then she's going to have to go with me. So she's going to have to pay the price.
1: Yeah, I feel the same way. But we have cats here, so I get a double whammy. I take the dog along and have him, the charge for him. We've got two cats at the house and one outside, so we have cats that just come in. But nice thing about cats, you can do once a day with a cat, and they're good. But you can't do that with a dog.

Well, I've had house sitters paid before. It's for, go for 10 days or something. I usually pay about $500 to have a house sitter. But usually they would do twice per day. I just don't know if my current dog can go that many hours. The other dog would just sleep all day. But they would come in the morning and let them out, stay with them for an hour or so, and then come and stay for 2 or 3 hours in the evening. And that worked out pretty good. But, you know, at least at this stage of her life, I think I'm stuck taking her with me.

Yeah, pretty good luck with the puppy in hotel so far. We've not gotten any complaints from anybody. He's usually been pretty good. He'll just hang out. And we were a little concerned about that. Still watching closely, but he's been pretty good about it. And just kind of chills out when we're not there. Might hear him just whine once or twice when we're leaving, but nobody from the front desk has called me and said, "Hey, you need to get back here, get your dog out of here, or we're going to throw your butt out of the hotel."

0: Where'd everybody else go? Everybody out here must be sleeping. Or drinking coffee or something. KC4EOG.
1: I'm still trying to wake up. KK4BK. I need to get a cup of coffee here. Chilly morning inside the house. A cup of coffee tastes good this morning. I need to do that here up a bit.
0: Well, Mark and Mark were in here. I don't know where and KAJ, I guess they all got where they were going.
2: 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Sorry, I'm listening to a podcast on my way to work and listening to the radio as well.
0: Man, look at that, y'all. We're at the bottom of the totem pole.

0: I've been there before, you know. What can you say?
1: Yeah, it's all good. It's all good. But, I guess today, like I gotta meet this chimney repair man, and hopefully he's on time, and I'm done with him by 9 o'clock. Be back home by 9:15 or 9:30, and get my bills paid. And I don't know if anybody's coming to work on my kitchen today or not. They're down to about the last 3 or 4 things on the checklist, so maybe not today. But if I can get all that done, I might try to take a nap or something this afternoon.
0: The nap's always in my my plan someplace. But, you know, at my age, we're allowed a nap or two.
1: Yeah, I was really tired and sleepy yesterday. I don't know if it's the weather or what. And, man, I just wanted to take a nap, and I couldn't because I had I had like 8 people working in the house. And I'm telling you, if I turn my back for a minute and I go back upstairs, my little chihuahua will be drywalled into the wall or something. I got to just watch these people all the time.

0: Now, I guess some people get renovations done and they don't really watch through the process, and then they get to the end and they're really upset because something's not done right, and it has to be torn out and all that. So I probably drive my builder crazy, but I believe in doing things right as you go along, so I watch everything that gets done.
1: Well, you have a right to if you're paying them.
0: Oh, I can promise you that I am paying him a lot. At least a lot by my standards.
1: I always call it paying for aggravation. I'd rather be paid than aggravated.
0: Well, you know what's bad is, even when you watch every day, sometimes you can't make things go right. And, you know, sometimes you'll see a problem developing and you'll try to tell them and make sure it doesn't happen. And despite your best efforts, something will get hardened in before it gets done right. It's, I don't know. I'm not a fan of home improvement. They got all these shows on TV that glamorize it and everything. And to me, it is stress and not fun.
1: Agree 100%. Never something that tickled my fancy. Like, you want me to demo a room, I will demo a room all day long. I'll demo till the cows come home. But building and doing that stuff, nope. Not worth my energy to waste on being aggravated. So that's why I also pay somebody to do it, because if I do it and I screw it up, it's going to cost me more.

0: first moved in here 26 years ago, I redid the kitchen from the ceiling to the floor. Tore everything out, start all over from scratch. Never done anything like it before. But, you know, 26 years later, it still holds together. And none of the cabinets have fallen off the walls or the floor hasn't collapsed or anything. So, I'm pretty happy with it. I kind of like doing that stuff. I hate doing drywall work, but I've done a bunch of it, but I hate doing drywall work. But the general carpentry, I kind of like it, but I'm not that good at it, really. But it works for me.
1: Well, the problem I run into when I've had a couple of renos done, builders are really good at building. They're less good at communicating, and even less good than that at giving you accurate estimates and sending you bills for stuff as you go along and all of that. So, look, nobody's good at everything, right? So, I get it. Anyway, I am just about to the restaurant, so let me let you guys go. I hope you'll have a great day. You're booming into the sand hills this morning. So, I will say 73 from the top of Murray Hill in Southern Pines. KC4EOG. Everybody have a good day.
0: 73, Chris. You have a good day. Winds must be calm up there at the top of the tower because you're nice and quiet here this morning. Have a good breakfast. NW3U.
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0: Hey, good morning, guys. Hope you guys are having a great Friday so far.
1: So far, so good. But it is early, but I think it'll be all right today. Good morning, Mike.
2: Morning, Dave.
3: Morning, Mike. Whiskey, Q, Kilo, Echo, Juliet. Having a horrible Friday because I chose to work today.
4: Is that really the horrible and worst possible choice so far today?

0: Alma, my day's already a little aggravating. I got to go have another meeting with somebody I told no to an idea they had about 2 months ago, and now I got to go take the time again today to go tell them no again to the same thing, and then it's taken away from other customers.
1: Yeah, I hate that.
0: Yeah, it's real frustrating. I think it's a supervisor who wants to revisit it. He works from home all the time and does all of his work from his couch. And he missed a meeting, so he wants to hear from me again. It's just such a pain.
1: Well, if you want to pay me twice to do the same job, that's fine. Just know that there's other stuff that's not going to get done. And you got to be okay with that.
0: Well, a lot of these contractors, you know, they already pay you up front. And it's like Family Guy, Quagmire, a thousand no's and one yes is a yes. And that's some of the mentality I have to deal with.
1: Sorry, I just went to Family Guy and they're giddy, giddy, giddy, giddy, giddy.
0: Typically, my analogy with a lot of these contractors, a thousand no's and one yes is a yes, even if this common sense went straight out the window.

0: friend of mine's a consultant, and I was talking to him a couple of weeks ago about a job he bid for, and he unfortunately didn't get it. And he said that I was the person that told him what he needed to hear, and the person who got the job was the person was the one who told him what he wanted to hear. So sometimes that's what that yes is. It's just what they want to hear, but it's not always going to work out 99% of the time.
1: Yeah, this one's definitely not going to work out at all. It's just terrible planning on their part, and they got the cart before the horse.

0: Yeah, we used to call them the good idea fairies in the Army.
1: Yeah, the brainstorm that turns into a light mist.

0: Dave, is today when Brian goes up north?
1: No, I'm still here. I still have 2 weeks.
0: Okay. I was just thinking about you for some reason.
1: Well, when I get up there, I'll send out a text and an email to tell everybody, hey, I'm at Park XYZ, and let you know when I'm there activating.
0: Rotating and radiating. Men working aloft.
2: 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I hope everybody has a good Friday, good weekend. Whiskey 2 Kilo Echo Juliet clear.
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0: So, Mike, with this thing going on with Canvas, does that impact you any?
1: I can neither confirm nor deny. No, actually, it's yes, only in as much as double checking and you know, setting condition whiskey, and but the servers, they're not ours. It's all up in, you know, it's in structure stuff. So yeah, it's not on us. It's, we just have to deal more with the misinformation floating around.
0: Yeah, I had caught that it was a third-party service. I just wasn't sure if it impacted you. And that was what I was asking about.
1: Thank you for thinking of me, but yeah, just following the process, guys. Okay, this is a good time to break out the run book, walk through this. It's not our servers, but that doesn't mean that we don't have responsibilities. Follow the process.
0: And how come you're only setting condition whiskey? Why aren't you setting Zebra?
1: Yeah, it's not a direct attack on us. Besides, in whiskey, you've already hit Zebra. You're doing whiskey for ABC, isn't it?
0: Zebra shut everything.
1: Alright, I'm getting old on my things. I thought whiskey was for the radiological, chemical, yeah, all that.
0: You really are getting old because it's X-ray, yolk, and Zebra.
2: Just curious, is this some exercise that's coming up?
1: No. Okay. Sorry, we were doing Navy references to locking down the ship during various type things. No, Canvas is a education resource online that Wake County Schools, who I work for, is one of over 10,000 schools that were listed as having data that's in Canvas that may or may not have been exfiltrated and being held for ransom. And it's a mess, but there's no evidence, and I'm going to leave it right there.
2: I got you. Yeah, I just heard some chatter that there might be some type of exercise coming up, and I heard you talking. I don't know how widespread it was going to be. Just, training.
1: I don't know anything about any exercises or trainings.
2: I got you. I was just curious. It was just a weird coincidence.
0: And Mike, X-ray is no danger to your ship, such as import during calm, safe transit. Yolk is during normal peacetime cruising at sea in port, typically after work hours. And condition Zebra is set during general quarters.
1: Yeah, but look up condition whiskey.
2: I'm going to jump out. I just got to park a lot. I hope you both have a great weekend. KQ4QWX 73.
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0: Condition whiskey is the initial alert stage in the U.S. Coast Guard Navy Port Hurricane Warning System.
1: Nope. Wrong book.

0: Vision Zebra is true. Yes, that is general quarters. When you go to whiskey, you're locking down, making everything airtight because of NBC attack.
1: Everything I'm looking at here, the Vision whiskey deals with port conditions during sea time or during storms. This is Coast Guard terms and Navy terms. And I remember Circle W on some of the doors, but those were always exterior doors that got shut at night, too.

0: This is even funnier. Here's something for the Tampa, St. Pete, Manatee, United States area. Port condition whiskey due to possible gale force winds, 34 to 47 knots, enters Tampa Bay area within 72 hours, but this was in 2017, so yeah, it's all about storms and port conditions.
1: Circle whiskey, biological, search term.

0: sorry, my tone came out really kind of tense. I didn't mean it like that. It's not the end of the world. I just saw it on the Yorktown less than a week ago.
1: All right, so I Googled U.S. Navy Circle Whiskey, and it comes back with a bourbon thing.
0: Of course it does. I'll find it. I'll show you. It's a placard.
1: Maybe that's why you remember it. You were looking at the bottom of the bottle through beer goggles.

0: All right, so on a different topic, the whole Canvas thing is a very big deal, but nobody's mentioning that Cloudflare just cut 20% of its workforce.
1: Yeah.

0: tell you, I'm a whole lot less worried and tense now that I've had my little celebration, and I'm now within the target window of, yeah, as I once famously answered in a job interview, what's the most famous, or what's the most important document of a disaster recovery plan? An updated resume. Or retirement papers.
1: All right, so that makes me assume that you're within the one-year window. Is that right?
0: I have hit the 85 rule.
1: So when are you out?
0: 2 weeks after they totally pissed me off.
1: All right, that really doesn't work. See, like mine, I'm given the date April 1st, probably April 2nd. That way, I get, you know, health insurance through the rest of the month.
0: If I have to, if I March 1st would be probably the reasonable, sane choice. Because February is a short month and the payout is slightly improved.

Yep, I get you. I certainly do. I've been planning this for many, many decades, so I'm ready to go. And then with the past situation, well, that just makes it a whole lot easier to say, yeah, I can do without a few things to have a few things.

0: It all comes down to needs and wants and desires and tolerance. It is a balancing act.
1: And the older we get, the harder the last one becomes.
0: Y'all are exceeding the limits of my medication. Thank you.
1: Absolutely. Well, in light of everything that's going on with Canvas, I need to turn around and pull my work laptop out and do some system updates. So, y'all be safe getting to where you got to go, and we'll do this again on Monday. KK4BK.
0: It's not affecting you at all, is it?
1: No, not yet. Well, I shouldn't say that. No, it's not impacting me, but it does impact the University of North Carolina, and we got an email from them last night. But there's lots of stuff going on in DIT, which is making me turn around and want to update my laptop.
0: Roger that. All right, have a good one, man. Talk to you later. KD4OKR.
1: KK4BK.
2: Take it easy, Brian. Yeah, better safe than sorry, that's for sure. I'm right over 40 meters, guys. Mike, have a good remainder of your trip in, and we'll check with you guys Monday morning, 7-3, NW3.
0: 7-3, KD4OKR.

0: morning, John. How are you doing this morning? It's a beautiful, beautiful Friday morning.
1: Yeah, let me switch over to the other radio.
2: There we go. This should come in a little better now.
0: Oh, yeah. Got your line clear.
2: Yeah, looks like a nice day. Sun is beaming here. Yeah, I'm going to open up the greenhouse, I think, today in just a short minute.
0: Well, that sounds good. I kind of forgot it was Friday yesterday. I normally cut my grass on Friday morning, but I'm headed over to Wendell to get a haircut and then head back, so I might get on it a little bit later. But, yeah, beautiful day.

0: Yeah, somebody was mentioning we're going to have to mow, but it's okay. I got the app. My neighbor hasn't mowed in quite some time. I'm tempted to map his yard and have my robot go over there.
1: Well, yeah, that'd be a nice neighborly thing to do.
0: Problem is he's got all sorts of nasty stuff in his yard, to branches and rocks, and I'm just like, no.
1: Oh, yeah. Yeah, I've been a little facetious. Yeah, you could easily destroy your mower if you didn't know it was out there.
0: Yeah. I was out on the DMR just a little while ago, and all of a sudden everybody just disappears, and then they come back. I just don't understand what's going on with that network.
1: Yeah, roger that. Well, you're talking Greek to me. I just have scratched the surface trying to figure out what it's all about. I want to get into it, but I haven't got anything yet. I don't have a radio nor a hotspot, but I'm doing a little research.
0: Yeah, it's just like another, you know, it's like another mode, right? So, but yeah, good day. So, what's for your plans today? I'm just gonna do a little of the yard cleanup and stuff. I gotta check on my calendar, but wife is going in the office today. So, hey, I'll have Netflix all to myself. Go ahead.
1: Yeah, there you go. Like I said, I'm headed over here to Wendell to get a haircut, and then I got a couple of errands to run and go back home, and I may or may not cut the grass today and probably work around the shop a little bit.
0: Roger that. Yeah, I got to put in the these T-posts. I bought some T-posts. I got to pound them into the ground. I want to get my little trellis and get my grapes in the ground. I'm gonna be making my own vino, I guess. I don't know. Let's see if I can grow a grape before I make the wine. But you know, it's interesting. As I was going through here in the yard, all of a sudden, I remember when I first moved here, there was some wild grapes, there was some blackberries. You know, they were the blackberries with the prickers on them. You know, so but they were pretty good. But now that I had, like, cleared the backyard all along the edge, all that stuff is starting to come back up. I had somebody come by. He said, yeah, those are muscadines, man. Yeah, you said you could just put up the trellis. They'll go right up there. I was like, how about that? I already got grapes, and I already have blackberries. So, I'm pretty good there with that. Corn is starting to come up. Excited about that. My little Alexa app says to plant some of the pole beans now to climb up the stalks. I don't know, it's cool with the AI telling me what to do, when to fertilize, and all that. Over.
1: That's good. It really is. Yes, it can be very helpful. I haven't messed with a garden in a long time. It's where I'm at. I'd have to fence it in, and then because the deer eat it all. If you don't, you know. So, but yeah, well, good deal. Glad it's taking shape and going there. Scuppernaws, man, they're great. I mean, that's pretty cool that you got some of those.
0: Yeah, I'm looking at my raised bed, and I'm like, this looks an awful lot like a deer buffet.
1: Yeah, it can be, for sure.
0: Yeah, I don't have any fence around it. And what I did was, when they cut the trees down and those patches, instead of, you know, plant grass seed down, I just tilled it and made little garden areas, so I got a bunch of individual gardens, so it'd be an awful lot of fencing, so I'm not going to do all that, but we'll just see what happens, a little learn, live and learn, and all these chips are going to start breaking down more, and the ground's going to be all unlevel anyway, so I'll probably have to have someone level it out, probably do that this fall, but we're going to try the garden thing while we're going through this, what shows on social media as Armageddon, and see how well it goes, you know. But so far, so good. I'm starting to see the carrots coming up. I planted some watermelon. We'll see what happens with that. You got a pumpkin patch that's doing good. So, yeah, it's kind of neat. Something to do while I'm retired there, you know. Today I should be putting the other end of my dipole up too. I got the drone ready to go, and I'll take that fishing weight up and drop it over the other branch and have my dipole up. Anyway, well, let me get out of here. It's just reminding me of all the stuff I have on my little agenda for today. So good to hear you. Have fun with the haircut. Yeah, I just got mine done. So, yeah, we're looking good today. Catch you a little later. Have a good day. KR1 ATC N1 GMV.
1: All right, John, same to you, man. Have a good day. 7-3 to you, and this is KR1 ATC. I'm clear.
0: Good day.

0: KQ4CAB. KK4BK. Well, happy Friday there, Mr. Brian. How are you, sir? I was just working with a new ham on a 440 repeater, and then we switched over to talking through Teams because, well, I work with her. And I left this radio on, flipped it back over here, and heard some other people talking earlier, but then I heard you, and I just could not stop and not come in and say hey. Hello, Jay.
1: Well, I'm glad you did, man. I'm glad you did. It's been a while since I've heard you on here. How have you been doing? Everything going good for you? I know you were getting close to let you out. Yeah, let you out.
0: Next April. April 1st, maybe April 2nd, I don't know, whichever day it falls on, but yeah, coming up next year.
1: Okay, yeah, it'll go by quick, man. Hey, all of it does, man. It'll go by really quick, except for them days where they got you sitting in there doing something that you don't have any idea what they're talking about, which that can be a lot of days in most places. Well, man, I'm glad you give me a shout. I've been working a little job over here at the airport. I go in at 4:30 and work till about 12 o'clock tonight, moving shuttling airlines from the airport to their hotels.
0: Well, other than I don't like night shift work, that'd be all right. I was talking to my YL back last year and about this time. And we talked about if I lost my job, I'd have to find a part-time job. And we have a friend up in Michigan who is a lot older than I am, but she works at FedEx, picking up boxes and moving boxes around, and they let her make her own hours and stuff like that, and I'm thinking, I could do that.
1: Yeah, they pretty much let me make my own hours out there, too, driving those vehicles. It's so easy, man. I mean, I don't think I've ever had an easier job. Just get out, say hello to the people, maybe help them get their bags into the back of the van, jump back in, drive them back and forth, man. I enjoy it. You know, you meet a lot of new people and get to see a lot of new scenery.
0: Too cool. Well, Jay, I really do need to turn around and do some work, so you be safe getting to where you got to go, and I hope you'll check into my net on Saturday night sometime. I'd appreciate it.
1: I will try to do that, man. Matter of fact, Saturday night, I'm going to try and take HT to work with me this coming Saturday night, and just so I can do that. Brian, thanks for giving me a shout, man. Good hearing you, and we'll talk at you later. 73s, KQ4CAB, and we'll be clear on your final.
0: KK4BK, clear.

0: Yes, sir, it's that time again.
1: That was Donald's alarm going off. Where you at there, Ronald McDonald?

might as well. CQ, CQ, CQ. Welcome everybody to the Noontime Net. My name's Mark, and with my trusty little doggy Coco barking at everybody in the background. This is KD7AAG. My location is Sanford, North Carolina. And I'd like to thank the 145210 repeater for letting us have the Noontime Net out here, which is located way up there on the WRAL-TV tower, about, 10 miles high. No, it's what, it's like 1,400 feet up, I believe, something like that. Big footprint. Hopefully you guys can hear it. Get in here and check on into the Noontime Net today. Do we have any emergency traffic at all?

Okay, no emergency traffic. How about... Oh my gosh, I'll kill a dog. Okay, anybody have any announcements?

0: bug I see here. The AB40Z Hamfest, which was scheduled for Saturday, May 16th, has been changed. It is on May 23rd. Saturday, May 23rd, from 9 a.m. to 1 p.m. That's at the Ridge Road Baptist Church still, 2011 Ridge Road, Raleigh, North Carolina, 27607. Free admission, free tables, come on out. That's Saturday, May 23rd, now just a week later than what it was scheduled. The AB40Z Hamfest, and it's all free. And there'll be a lot of great stuff there for sale, so bring a pocket full of that green stuff, called money, money, money. Okay, also, coming up in July 18th is the 53rd Annual Cary Hamfest at the Cary Ritter Park, 301 West Lockmere Drive, Cary, North Carolina, 27511. And talk-in frequency is 146.880, repeater on that. And it opens up at 8 a.m. there at Cary Ritter Park, and it's only $5 admission, so... Yeah, it's going to be pretty cool, too. Tailgate spaces are available for $5. Tables in the shelters are available for $10. There's going to be some food trucks there. Sounds like some good fun. 8 o'clock to 1 p.m. Set up at 6 a.m. Bring a flashlight. That's July 18th, 53rd Annual Cary Hamfest at Cary Ritter Park. And what else we got going on here? CFARS, Saturday, August 8th, Hamfest, 8 a.m., Cumberland County Shriners Club, 7040 Ramsey Street, Highway 401 North, free admission, free entry. Talking is 146.910 frequency on that. And let's see, what else we've got coming up? Of course, Joyous Fest is coming up in November, you guys. That's going to be a big one this year. New place, new day. It's going to be on a Saturday. And it's going to be at the farm at 95. That's 215 Baton Road in Selma, North Carolina. That's 215 Baton Road, Selma, North Carolina. I'm going to let it drop here a minute. All right. Saturday, November 7th, Jarrett Fest. The farm at 95, right next to the freeway. 8 a.m. 8 a.m. doors open. Advance tickets online are $10 right now. You can get them. Or $12 at the door. Raffle tickets are still $5. So it's going to be a good time there at Jars Fest this year. Really great place to have it. And it's going to be a great, great, great big ham fest indeed. And, all right, that's it. Donald, y'all here yet? Okay, well, we're going to start the noontime net, and we're going to start the rag chute. So let's chew on a rag here for a while, you guys. Let us know what's going on out there in your world. Come on in, we call sign your name.
1: UFO. KQ4CAB. J.
0: Okay, I got John, I got Jay. Go ahead, John.
1: All right, just a part of the announcements. BLU's memorial service is tomorrow at 2 o'clock. I don't have the information with me, but if you just do a Google search, KB4BLU, it'll come up with it. And that's about it. I have nothing else to say, so I'll be around. WB4UFO.
0: Alrighty, well, thank you for that announcement, and we have a good day out there, John. You sound like you're mobile. Are you mobiling around?
1: Yeah, I are.
0: You are? Okay. Alright, so be safe out there, and we'll talk at you later. KD78AG, clear with WB4UFO. Now we got that J guy, Mr. J-A-Y, J guy. Mr. C-A-B, come on in.
2: Hey, Mark. Yeah. Hello to John, too, out there, man. You know what? I had something on my mind that I was going to say today, and I forget what it was now. You know, this getting old thing really sucks, man. Golly. I can't remember what it was to save my life. I guess I'll just say hello to everybody and hope everybody's doing well. And and dang it. Oh, well. I'm going to have to go get some of those pills that's supposed to help your memory. I wonder if they really work. Anybody had any experience with those, let me know. Mark, how you feeling today?
0: Oh, pretty good. Not bad at all. Just went outside for a little bit, did the little doggy walk thing, and it's kind of chilly, actually. I was surprised. I thought it was warmer. I was at 65 degrees, but it was a little chilly out there this morning. I think it was like 40s, sort of the mid-40s or something like that this morning. So it was kind of cold out there. Yeah, you know, I tried taking those memory things, but I kept forgetting to take them, so they really didn't do any good.
2: I hear you, man. That would be me. That would be me. I hear you. Yeah, well, maybe we got some other people out there that want to jump in here and say something. I'm going to step back, and I got to get ready to go to work here after a while. If I remember what it was, I'll come back in here, but it must not have been too important, so I'll let y'all have it. KQ4CAB, back to the net control.
0: K4OEY. Okay, thank you, Jay. And there he is, the man of the hour, the legend, the myth, the, I don't know. Anyway, all right, we'll catch you later, Jay. You have a good day. JD7AG, clear with Mr. CAB there. Go ahead there, Donald. Take her over. I did the announcement for the radio and all that stuff.
3: Okay, well, thank you, Mark. And, Jay, I have some memory mints for senior moments. So when I see you, I'll share some with you.
2: Yeah, I appreciate that, man. Does it work?
3: I know. I haven't opened the can yet. They're in a tin that somebody gave me it for Christmas.
2: Did you say they were memory mints?
3: Yeah, memory mints. And the can says for senior moments. You know, when you go to see something you can't remember?
2: Oh, yeah. Yeah, I have to check those out, man. Let me know how they work. I may have to get me a can or two of them.
3: Alrighty, sir. Let me try to open this here because I was going to give it to somebody, and I know that Mark could use a few of these as well.
2: What do you think, Mark? You gonna try them?
3: 87AAG?
0: Yeah, I think I'll skip on the mints. Actually, my memory's still pretty good. If I can remember stuff, but it's good.
1: Donald?
3: Yeah, John?
1: They're not suppositories.
3: No, they're not. These are stuff you put in your mouth and they dissolve.
1: Wanted to remind them.
3: If you put them in your other opening, they may burn.
2: Yeah, but you'd have some good smelling pieces.
3: Way to get your memory to remember things. Because if they burn, then you'll say, I don't want to forget that again.
2: Yeah, but you'd have some good smelling poots.
3: Yeah, I guess.
0: Perhaps it wouldn't smell as bad.
3: What was that, Mark?
0: So the bathroom wouldn't smell as bad.
3: Yep. Guess you're right.

0: So I'll have to keep these until Jars Fest so I can give some to Mark. And if you come to Jars Fest, Jay will give you a bunch too.
1: Okay, yeah, I'm going to try to make it to Jars Fest this year. Matter of fact, I'm going to tell him it worked, and I'm going to have to have that day off. You know, I remember what it was when you said Jars Fest. Man, you know, I've been that out there to the farm. That is a nice place where they're going to have it. I went to, let's see, who was it I went to see out there? Oh, I went to see Donald Trump out there at the farm when he was out there, and I enjoyed it. That's a nice place out there.
0: Okay. Did he say anything worthwhile?
1: Oh yeah, this was back before, let's see. When did I see him? It was back before COVID, I think, when I seen him out there.
0: Okay, so before 2016.
1: I think it's been since then. I can't remember, man. But I did see him. Yeah, maybe it was a couple of 2 years, 3 years ago, man.
0: Okay. All right, well, like I said, I'll bring the mints with me so that I can share with you and Mark and even John if he's around so that he can improve his memory. All right. It's now time for the comment or the ragtube portion of the net. So if you can hear my voice, we'd love to hear from you. Please call KN4OEY.
2: KO4FUD.

0: KO4SUD, how are you doing? Did you have to work today to cover for Sandy?
1: Nope, they hadn't asked me so far, so we'll see what happens when he puts out the schedule this afternoon. Hopefully I'll be in for Monday and that's it.
0: Yeah, here's hoping that you do get that day off.
1: Yeah, like I said, I put this newly, he's not a new dispatcher, but he's totally in charge now for a while. And putting him to the test. Because my name's on the calendar. He's supposed to check that calendar before he makes the schedule.
0: Well, good luck with that.
1: Yep, we'll see what happens, but anyhow, I'm just in the mobile right now, heading down to the grocery store, grab some stuff for dinner, and head back to the house. Might cut some grass this afternoon, or some weeds, whatever you want to call it, and sure is a nice day for it. And that's about it, Donald, KO4FUD.
0: Yeah, it looks nice outside. The sun's shining. I don't know how warm it is, but definitely is nice sunshine out there, and no rain I don't think in the forecast. At least the clouds don't look, they're not like rain clouds in the area, so hopefully that stays true for the rest of the afternoon.
1: Yep, it's actually forget the temperature now, but it's a little cool, but it's perfect for doing anything like cutting grass. You won't work up a sweat.
2: 67 in Sanford.
1: There you go. I knew it hadn't quite reached 70 yet, so, alright, Dom, I'll jump aside and see if you can get some more in here. KO4FUD.
0: 173 to you, sir. And I hope you have a great afternoon. And just be careful with the lawnmower. Don't want to strike anything, rocks or any hidden obstacles. No. I lent somebody I know my walk behind a lawnmower, and he didn't want to bring it back. And finally, when he did, I found out why he didn't want to bring it back, because he struck an iron stake in the ground and he bent the drive shaft of the motor, so the blade wasn't level anymore, it was off to one side, so when you cut, it cut more on one side than the other, and he never offered to pay for it or even get it fixed.
1: Wow, yeah, that's pretty bad there, man. Yeah, be reluctant to lend out my lawnmower. I used to get my son to cut the grass, and every time I did, I'd have to work on the lawnmower because he hits stuff. He doesn't look, so I just told him, I said, you can weed it, I'll cut the grass.
0: Yeah, depending on how much time you spent having to work on the lawnmower, you might have been better off doing the lawn yourself.
1: Exactly. When I was working a different job, longer hours, I have to stay overnight sometimes. My wife and my son decided they were going to cut the grass for me, and they broke the lawnmower. So I told them, I said, I'll cut the grass. You guys can weed it.
0: Yep. Well, my kids bought a zero-turn lawnmower and a lawn tractor lawnmower over the years, so they do the cutting the grass and everything now. I don't have to bother with that. And since they bought it, they are more careful with it.
1: Oh, yeah. When it's going to be coming out of your own pocketbook, you're definitely a little bit more careful. But this was an old Murray that I had. I had it for years since they broke. I was able to fix it, and I ended up selling it, but I bought a Cub Cadet a few years ago, and I'm the only one that drives that one. I'm not going to let him drive it.
0: is a Cub Cadet like a long track tomorrow or a zero turn?
1: No, it's not a zero turn. It's like a tractor style, but it does have a pretty good turning radius or whatever. You can whip that thing around pretty good. And it's got what they call a hydrostatic transmission. You go backwards or forwards. It's got like a double-sided foot pedal. You push it forward, you go forward, you push, put it on your heel, you go backwards. So it's pretty handy.
0: I think I have ours is like that as well. They are pretty nice mowers. I think Murray, I don't remember what our push mower is now, but it might be one that I picked up from Walmart.
1: Yeah, copy that. I've got an old push mower. It still runs when I get it out, but I don't hardly ever get it out. Between the ride mower and the weed eater, I can get it done.
0: Yeah, there are some places in the yard that I still use it, like under our swing set, because it's just too much trouble to move the swings just to, for a few minutes to run the lawnmower there. So I usually push mower and just do that area.
1: Yep, copy that. Under a picnic table and stuff like that, but like I said, I just grab my weed eater and move the swing around a little bit, get it up underneath the picnic table, that kind of stuff. But yeah, that old push mower, it'll probably start. It's years old. It's got to be 40 years old. It's got to break some scratch. And usually if I put some new gas in it and pull it a few times, she'll start up.
0: Yep. I mean, Murray motors were pretty good with that, where they would start.
1: Yep, I never had too much trouble with the Murray, and said I had it for a long time, and put it on Facebook Marketplace, and it sold in about a day, so I went and bought that Cub Cadet.
0: Well, Jay, I'm going to wish you 73. Hope you have a great afternoon. And this weekend coming up, hope you enjoy Mother's Day. And you stay safe. All right, folks, we just heard from KQ4CAB, which brought us to the bottom of my list. So if you haven't called in yet, I'm still waiting to hear from you. Please call KN4OEY.
1: A little bit of a correction, Donald. It was KO4FUD. You got me mixed up with Jay.
0: Randy, was that you, FUD?
1: Yeah, yep. I don't think Jay's called in yet.
0: Oh, I'm sorry. I thought it was Jay I was talking to.
1: My last name begins with a J.
3: Oh, you're so lucky today.
4: Carol says can.
5: Oh, my.
0: Hey, has anybody heard about Kenny recently? How he's doing?
4: And he don't want to bother with you.
0: What's that?

0: What did you say? You can for all you want.
1: KN4OEY, N1VK.

0: N1VK, how are you doing this afternoon, sir?
1: Well, good afternoon, Donald. Good afternoon to the net. Doing pretty good. Been playing around doing little projects around here. Some of them drive you crazy, but they got to get done. So pretty much finished up what I want to get finished today. So I may take a break this afternoon.
0: Have you finished your garage yet?
1: No, that'll probably go on for the next 20 years.
0: Well, Ken, you got too big of a garage.
1: No, I got too much of a mess.
0: Well, if you take the next 20 years to finish it, you have too big of a garage.
1: All right. Anyways, Ann's on the phone with her sister, so that's going to be a while. And I think her brother's supposed to come visit us tomorrow, and her sister and husband are supposed to come here to meet him. I don't know how that's going to work out, but maybe everybody will get here on time.

0: Oh, gee, if I ever forget that, I'd lose my head. I wouldn't have to worry about cleaning in the garage anymore. Okay, Donald. 7-3, and we'll catch you Monday. N1VK.
1: Yes, sir. Hope you have a great weekend and a great Mother's Day. I just have to remind people because they might get forgetful, and then next thing you know, we have a whole bunch of silent keys

All right, folks, we just heard from N1VK, which brought us to the bottom of our list. So if you're out there and you haven't called in yet, we'd still like to hear from you. Please call KN4OE1.

0: 87AAG. How are you doing?
1: Oh, okay. Okay, I was going to tell you, I had to do some HVAC work yesterday. These idiots here in this complex, they're supposed to inspect the filters in these units, once every 3 or 4 months, something like that. And so they came out yesterday, or the day before yesterday, and opened it up, looked at it, and the filter is black as sin. There's about 2 inches of that awful cancer-causing crap build up all around it. And they said, oh, it's okay for a while, and put it back on.
0: Did you look at the coil inside when it had the filter out?
1: I had piles of stuff in there, Donald. I mean, I can't believe it. I don't think it's ever been cleaned. I don't think the filter's been changed in years. And unreal. And I said, I want to clean it out, and I want a new filter now. I said, you got 2 people living in this place with, my wife's got COPD. I've got asbestosis in my lungs. And you're trying to say that's okay? I don't think so. They said, oh, well, we looked all over the place for the filters. We can't find any. Took me 30 seconds on Amazon.
0: If you could go to that place now, Johnstone Supply, and they can get you filters there. They probably have it in stock. What size was it?
1: I already got them. I got them off of Amazon in one day. Anyway, I think they're 9 by 10 by 1 or 8 by 10 by 1.
0: Okay, you got a small unit then. Because the ones we used to do were 19 by 20 or 18 by 20.
1: The lid off of it yesterday. The lid's like 5 feet. 4 feet tall, I don't know, something like that. It's up on the wall. So I unscrewed that, took that down, took the filter out, cleaned the whole thing out, and you put the filter back in. And my God, that thing runs so much better now.
0: Yeah, it would. When I was still working for the apartment community, I took some pictures. I have a thing that registers airflow, and after I cleaned the coil, I think we increased it by increased the air volume by like 20 or 25%.

0: take that old filter down to the office and put it on their desk.
1: Oh, we did. We did. And they said that they've been looking for the filters and they can't find them. I said, I said, that's funny. I got on Amazon. Took me, 15, 30 seconds. That's a problem.
2: Yeah, but they probably don't shop on Amazon. And what kind of filter did you get? Did you get the blue fiberglass filter?
1: Yeah, I think it is blue. It's got like little braces on one side. And I'm trying to think of the name, company name, I forgot. But it's the one that filters out mostly everything. I got a better quality one than the one they had in there.
2: Okay, because what you need to get is an FP5, minimum FP5 air filter. And usually they come as, they look like corrugated filter, and they're usually white. If you got the blue ones, they're usually a fiberglass filter, and they can sift sand, but that's about all they can sift.
1: Took that lid off, that stuff, you feel it getting your lungs, you know. I mean, it's just, it's awful. I'm sure it causes cancer. But, and they're not that expensive, really. I got a box of four of them for $25, $26.
2: Yeah, they're FP8. They're going to filter out a lot more stuff than a fiberglass filter. Like I said, a lot of these apartment communities use the fiberglass filters because they are really cheap, but they don't catch hardly any dirt. They'll catch the big particles. But they let the medium and the small particles go through. And those are the ones that get in your lungs.
1: Yeah. Yeah, I took a bunch of pictures. I thought I'd turn it into the, whatever, if we can turn it into somebody, man. That's just... that's the way that, they got a lot of elderly people living in around here. And, to make them breathe that stuff in because they want to be cheap and not replace them. I mean, come on. that's just unreal. That's kind of, they got bought out by a company out of Charlotte here over the past year. This whole complex did. And their ethics for keeping this place top shape like it used to be is totally gone. They don't even care anymore.
2: Yeah. Because the new company is probably trying to recover their purchase price. So they're trying to keep everything. everything as cheap as possible. But I would call Johnstone Supply and see what their price is and if they have that size. Because that way you can tell the office, hey, I checked Johnstone Supply, you can get them from there, and this is the price.
3: Johnstone, is that what you're saying?
2: Yeah, Johnstone Supply.
3: Yeah, okay. I think I've heard of them. Yeah, I'll do that. But anyway, yeah, so I had my experience at AC unit here. but I tell you, these maintenance guys around here now, they're just, they don't want to do anything. And 5 o'clock, they're gone. If there's an emergency, 5 o'clock, they're gone. Is there a water leak somewhere? 5 o'clock, they're gone.

But anyway, that's my experience. Beautiful day out there today. 69 degrees now, so it's going to make it to 70, I just noticed.

0: right, Donald. Hey, we'll catch you later on.
1: I'll back out of here. Must be a few more people out there checking. 73. KD7AH.

0: W1AAN.
1: Hi there, Miss Tennant. I didn't think you'd get off the phone with your sister that quickly.
0: I did. I think they were at the doctor's appointment or whatever, so I got in and out quick. But anyway, but I wanted to say hi because I'm leaving to go to the doctor's. I got to go have blood work done. I do that every 3 months. Today's the day. Anyway, I got to be there in about a half an hour. But I wanted to check in and say hi. Hope everyone's doing well.
1: Well, great hearing from you. And I'm sorry you have to go see Dracula. Hopefully they don't take too much blood.
0: No, they do five. They, at least they only put the needle in once now. They do five little tubes. But I have blood work every 3 months. I have thick blood. So they have to go and check it. Because sometimes if it's too thick or whatever, it doesn't work good in my system. So I have to have those shots in my stomach there. They're not, they're very, very painful. But it's okay. I'm used to it. Anyway, well, everybody have a good day. W1A and back to Nat.
1: 732 in the sand. I hope you have a great afternoon and I hope that they don't draw too much blood. Hey, Mark, are you still there?
2: Yeah.
1: I found the number for John Stone Supply, so hold on. Let me get it for you.

0: 661. This John Tone Supply is in Garner. But as far as I know, they deliver all over the place. So you could just check with them and see what their price is and availability of parts. And tell me you want at least a MERV 5.
1: Okay, 661, what now? I didn't get blast 3 numbers.

0: 5565.
1: Hey, 919-661-5565.
0: That's it. What state did you say your filter was?
1: I forgot now. Did I say 9x10x1 or 8x10x1?
0: I thought you said something bigger when you were reading the package.

0: by 20 by 1.
1: Okay, that's more a realistic number. That is kind of what I'm accustomed to. All right, sir, well, call them and see what they say the price is, and that way you can go back and tell the office, here, you can get these from this distributor.
0: All right, man, we'll do that. KD7 agent.
1: Thank you to you, Mark. And one other thing you should do, because I don't know how you clean the coil, but they sell cans of coil cleaning spray, which is like a foam, and then you spray it on the coil and leave it for a few minutes until it stops foaming up, and then you can get like a sprayer bottle and just wash it off in water, and it should all go down the drain. And you'd be surprised how much more air you get through it then.
0: Yeah, I'm surprised now. You know, we were just talking about before we looked at this thing, how it seems like the air is always running. You know, it's like it'll shut off for maybe 5 minutes, and boom, it's on again for another hour. And now it's not doing that. It's working more efficiently.
1: Yep, and if you get that spray cleaner and do the coil, you might find you got even more efficiency.
2: Hey, Mark.
0: Go ahead.
2: Can you get a hose to your unit outside and wash down the pollen off the coil?
0: Well, probably could. I'm not supposed to do that. I'm not supposed to even touch this thing, but hey, they're not touching it.
2: Hey, I changed mine. They don't say nothing about it.
0: Yeah, actually, they probably appreciate it. They check me off their list. yeah, I can get, I'd have to borrow their hose, the maintenance hose. So, you know, they'd have to let me borrow it.
2: I got my own hose over here. They know what I do. They don't care. But they're better. They take care of the place better than your place.
1: And, Mark, when you do the outside unit, you want to spray from the fan area to the outside so that you blow the dust back out of the coil, because that fan sucks the air in over the black coil and then up and out. So you want to wash it from the inside out so that you're pushing the dirt back out.
0: Oh yeah. No, I don't want to make it worse, that's for sure. Yeah. When we first moved in this place 4 years ago. Wow, when did I move here? It's like 4 years, a little over 4 years ago. Man, they had the grounds of this place looking like a park. I mean, just beautiful. And sprinkler systems working good and all that stuff. Now, they haven't, you can see the sprinkler systems are popping up through the ground because they haven't put any beauty bark down for 4 years. And it's just, I don't know, man. They keep selling it. Every year they flip it. And it's just, nobody takes care of it anymore. So, it's crazy. But anyway, all right, hey, we'll do the thanks. This has been Donald's AC unit hour. Talk to you later, KD7AG.
1: Not Mark. And I hope all that you do, which I've recommended, really improves everything for you. All right, folks, we just heard from KD7AAG, which crossed to the bottom of our list. So if you haven't called in yet, we'd love to hear from you. Please call KN4OE1.
3: K KW4 Bravo Tango. 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My signal's going to get weaker. So just check in and out. 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

0: Ground 4, did I hear you say you were JKS?
1: Kilo Romeo 4, Kilo Juliet Foxtrot.

0: KR4KJF. How are you doing this afternoon?
1: I'm doing pretty good. I heard you guys talking before I went in to get some lunch. Anyway, I come out from lunch and y'all were still going, so I figured I'd check in and say hey.
0: Forward to hearing you next week. And don't forget Sunday.

Alright, folks, we just heard from KR4KJF. Response to the bottom of our list. So if you're out there and you haven't called in yet, we're still going to hear from you. Please call KN4081.

0: Hulk, this is still the Noontime Net. 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

0: you get him, Don?
1: AW4BT. Appreciate you checking, sir. Hope you have a great afternoon. And a great weekend coming up. Okay, folks, we just heard from KW4BT. And we're waiting for your call now. 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

0: KQ4ITK. I thought I heard you on the radio a little bit ago. How come you haven't checked in?
1: Hey, it's Mike looking for new codes. Hey, John was out here right before you came in too. I don't know if you got him down UFO.

0: Did ICQ check in with you, Mark?
1: No, I haven't heard him yet today, but like I said, John was out here, UFO. He made the announcement about the funeral or the celebration of life coming up tomorrow for the silent key.
0: Okay, thank you, Mark. So do you have any other check-ins I should write down?
1: No, I just got John and Jay, and I think you got Jay.
0: Yeah, I got Jay. I thought I just wrote him down.
2: Still here, but I was on the phone. Chaz? I hope so.
0: Hi there, John. How are you doing?
3: Up over there, and I even asked him if he can have an HT to do a net, and he said yes.
2: Oh, Kenny, did you talk to him?
3: No, I didn't get a chance to talk to him, but I talked to the nurse.
2: We just talked to him. He may be a little bit off with all the stuff that he got to take.
3: And that's just the thing. I'm going to see. I asked if they could. Maybe I'll just send him the HTs I have and tell him he can do the old geezer at that again.
0: Hey, are y'all talking about Kenny?
2: Yeah.
0: How is he doing?
2: I don't know.
3: Might be coming back to do the net to fire you.
0: Problem?

0: John. You're too important of a person to be fired.
1: Yes, I was fired a long time ago.
2: Well, I've been fired by a lot better people, too.
1: Great.
0: You know, I don't think in all my years of working I ever got fired from any of the places I was working at.
3: Number 32 on
0: what's that, John?
3: Just got my 32nd call today on Medicare.
0: Oh, they're trying to get you to switch insurance policies?
2: Do you have parts A and B?
3: Hello? Are you there?
0: I wonder if you said no, what would happen?
3: I always say no, but then they rattle on anyway and I just hang up.
1: Yeah, I get those all the time too. I probably get like 20 or 30 of them a day. But yeah, I wait till they actually transfer you over to a real person. And last time, I asked this woman, I said, hey, what color underwear are you wearing?
2: Yeah, I do stuff like that too.
1: And she hung up on me.
3: Hang the phone when it's during the net. I'll just put the phone next to the net going, and I leave it on speaker.
0: Well, that's pretty interesting. Did you ever ask them on what they think of that net?

0: check if you should see if you could look at my phone. You see all the calls that I just didn't answer. I sometimes let them go on voicemail, and they don't leave any messages. Or I just hit the off button on my phone, and that kills their call.
1: Yeah, I like to do like Mark does, wait till they switch you over to the real person and just act like a total retard to them.
2: Either one of these.
3: Hello? Can you speak up?
2: And have them start shouting over the phone to you.
1: Hell, yeah. But I ain't acting that. I am a total retard.
2: We know that.

0: know, I never thought to do that. Next time I get a really good connection like that, I'll have to say, Baba, hello? What's that you're saying?
1: You want fried rice with that order? You like fried rice?
0: Like what? Bad rice?
1: Fried rice.
0: Bad rice. Okay.
2: You want Chinese food?
0: Yeah, that'd be interesting.
1: That's what I'll tell him. You want egg roll with that?
0: Menu from a Chinese restaurant and say, okay, we have general two chicken today on special. Are you interested?

0: it comes with chicken fried rice and broccoli.
1: Broccoli.
0: Yeah, broccoli.
1: Well, I can go. Miami Weather Bureau, the weather for today will be partly cloudy, winds out of the southeast at 15 knots. High tides will be at...
0: Oh yeah, that's another interesting thing to do.

0: All right, folks, this is still the noontime net. So if you haven't checked in yet, we're still going to hear from you. Please call KN4OEY.
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0: Doing good. I was just opening up the greenhouse here. It's kind of warm in there. Yeah, doing good. What a nice day it is out here, man. The sun is shining. Oh, yes, sirree. Things are drying up. I think we're supposed to get rain again later on this week, but that's good. Grass is finally green here in the Zebulon area, so that's good. Well, thanks for calling the net, Don. I can't stay. I just wanted to jump in and say hello. Hope everybody's doing well. And, I'll be back in a bit. N1 GMV.
1: 73 to you, sir. And I'm glad to hear that your grass is growing green again. Makes it so you might have to cut it soon. And what are you growing in your greenhouse?
0: A robot to cut it, you know? It's fun. Just press the button. And one GMV click.
2: Hey, you need to go back to work.
1: Well, 7-3 to you, sir. Hope you have a great afternoon. And I hope... So you have a robot lawnmower?
0: Yeah, you just program it, you know, the perimeter and the zones and where not to mow, and it just sits right there. Anytime you want it to mow that area, just press a button and off it goes.
2: His name is Julio.
1: Your robot's name is Julio?
0: Guys that want to walk behind a push mower and get all hot and sweaty, spend gas and all that, and make all that noise. We don't need all that anymore.
1: Yep. So it's battery powered down lawnmower.
0: Yeah. It charges itself up, goes to the base when it's tired and hungry, and recharges and goes back out, finishes. I can program it when to do it. It stops if it starts to rain and goes back. It doesn't leave tire marks or anything. I can even put a logo in my on my lawn. You can put a logo or your name in there. It's all sorts of cool little things it does. But, yeah, they're a little pricey right now, but they're coming down. You know, pretty soon everybody's going to have them. They'll probably be like $300, you know.
1: Yep. I guess that's a good idea because it prevents greenhouse gases, would be CO2 and CO emissions from the engines.
0: I guess so, but I mean, it sure is a lot convenient to have this thing mow than me go out there and babysit a mower, you know what I mean? It just goes out there and does it. And I don't have to worry about it. I can do other things while it's mowing. I'm trading stocks or whatever, or tending to the garden, you know. So, yeah, I like it. I was really apprehensive before because I didn't want to be burying a wire, and they went all every which way like a Roomba, you know. They were terrible, but now they draw like nice lines. You can have it do a checkerboard pattern on your yard. It's a little slower than doing it by hand, but you know. No sweat off my back.
2: Get a couple of goats and you turn it into a farmer anyway.
0: Yeah, I need some chickens and some goats and some pigs. I don't know if I want to go that far, John. I'm just dipping my toe in the water. You already talked me into grapes, man. I'm trying, you know, this stupid grapes thing. It was only $20 to buy these two plants, but oh man, to get the trellis up, oh. Just to have someone dig a hole, they're quoting me crazy prices.
1: Yeah, if anything, instead of getting pigs and stuff like that, you could get some goats and some sheep, and they'll keep your lawns neat and tidy for you.
2: Hey, just get somebody that's trashing an old trampoline and use the whole ring and make it a ring.
0: I already got the solution. I got the robot mower, man. There ain't nothing better than that. Yeah, nothing better than that.
2: Hey John, just get the, get somebody who's trashing a trampoline and get the frame and make it a circular grapevine.
0: don't know. I have a backdrop holder that I use with my photography, and I may use that pole. I paid good money for this thing, but it's a 17-foot pole. It'll work, and if I center support it, it'll be okay. It'll end up rusting out, I guess, but that's what I'm going to do. Put a pole across the top of three T-bars, and that way, it'll be vertical down for us. It should be okay. But, it'll be kind of fun, though. Grapes, I don't know. The corn's about 7 inches tall now. I can see that coming up. And the tomatoes are flowering. The strawberries are flowering. I don't see anything on the squash or zucchini yet. The peas are coming up, climbing up the trellis. So, yeah, man, it's like a farm over here. We could have a field day here.
1: Hey, hold on. I just lost my thoughts. I have to look for them on the ground.
2: Hey, when you get the goats, just make sure they're female goats, so at least you can get some goat milk.
0: My sister had a goat and got the goat milk and said that something about it. She said that you don't want to drink cow milk.
2: You get those fainting goats. You ever see those?
0: Oh, but I did I did go to Texas once, and people asked me if I ever did any cow tipping. Wanted to know if I want to go cow tipping. I just thought that's probably not a thing I should try, but it sounded like fun.
2: If you've never seen fainting goats, go on YouTube and look up fainting goats.
0: Why would I want to look up fainting goats?
2: After you see it, you'll want one.
0: All right. I don't know about that, but yeah, I'll keep it in mind, John. You already got me with these grapes, so I'm gonna call it quits for there.
1: Hey, you know what you need? You need to get some bees, honey bees, so that your plants can get pollinated, and that way you have the fruit. The squash, tomatoes, and strawberries.
2: John, if I had a place to put them, I would get fainting goats. They're such a laugh, you'd love it.

0: sister's goat was like a little dog. We would follow the follow my nephews around, play with them, everything. To do that head bucking thing, and I'm telling you, you don't want to challenge him because he'll buck you. He'll knock you right out.
1: Nah, same thing, goat. Anybody else who ever never seen them, look up fainting goat.
2: John, can you get those in North Carolina?
0: My potatoes are coming up there. They're about 6 or 7 inches high here, and they're in the grow bag. I'm trying out these grow bags. Never used them before.
1: And yeah, you can get them in North Carolina.
0: They're right up here on the deck, so I don't even have to go down to the garden or anything. They're just, like, right here. I got three of them, and, they're coming up pretty good.
1: A friend of mine grows his potatoes in the in used tires. He stacks them up, throws all the stuff in the middle of it, all the dirt and whatever, and throws the potatoes in there. Once a year, he knocks them over and takes all the potatoes out.
0: Oh, I'm trying to remember. First you told me to put my mother-in-law in a storage trailer, cut a window in it, and now you tell me to put potatoes in tires. You must have had an interesting childhood.
1: No, I'm serious. You take the old tires and you stack them and you fill it full of dirt, do the potato plants in there, and at the end of the year, whatever, you knock them over and you get a whole bunch of potatoes in there, and then you just stack the tires back up and you do it all over again.
0: Tires keep the heat in. I used to do that. Grow bags are great. Same thing though, same principle. You can carry it where you want and then tip it over. Am I the only one doing a garden?
2: Is there enough room in the grow bags for the potatoes to grow though? Or are they small bags?
0: It's a 25 gallon. I got 15 gallon. And I got 5 plants in each one.
2: Okay. Because you've got to have room for the potatoes to grow. Otherwise, you get some very small potatoes.
0: You grown potatoes before, or are you just making that up?
2: No, I've grown potatoes. We tried purple potatoes, and they came out pretty good.
0: Because I'm hearing all different things. First, they tell me, oh, well, only put the dirt, like, this high, and to put the potatoes in 3 or 4 inches deep, and then as they come up, add more dirt to it, right? I had a few people tell me that. Then I had another guy said he tried it both ways. He said it made no difference.
2: Yeah, I heard you have to increase the dirt around the plant as it grows.
0: I got this plant in front of me. It's a dill, and I got an aero garden. My wife bought me an aero garden for Christmas a couple years ago, and it's got the little pods, you know, and it's hydroponic and all, you can get these self pods, which is, you know, cool because you can put your own seed in there or whatever. But this is the first time I tried to take something from the pod and put it in dirt, and it's actually taken. It's doing pretty good here.
2: Yeah, that pot thing you got, is it like about maybe 6 feet tall? And it had a whole bunch of, like, what do you call those? Containers that have gone to the central thing that you can fill the center up with water and it waters them.
0: Those are very cool. Those are what my wife told me to get, and I'm kind of kicking myself because I went this route instead, which is a lot more work. But yeah, those things are cool. I'm gonna get those. Those are the ones that have like a round container at the bottom, and it has a vertical pole, and it has the cutouts all around it. And you plant the stuff up that pole, and the water gets pumped up and comes down. Yeah, those hydroponic systems. Definitely want to get them. Certain stuff that's going to be really good for, but not everything. Not potatoes, you know. You can't do it with that. But I definitely want to get probably two of those eventually. And from what I see, those are really cool.
2: I watched a couple of, well, I actually subscribed to a couple of channels on YouTube, and they were growing stuff in those kind of units, and it really looked good as the year went on. The plants that were in there really were growing and blooming and everything.
0: So remember now, you know, people don't understand when they say prices are going to go up on food because of the gas prices. They don't understand what a derivative is. It's a multiple. So, you know, it costs money to bring the seed to the farmer to hoe, to this, to turn, to fertilize. The fertilizer's more expensive. Boom, ba, boom, ba, boom, bringing everything to market. Oh, so the food, if the gas prices goes up 10%, the food's going to go up a whole lot more. So, and I'm not doing it because of that. I'm doing it because I'm trying to learn, and I would if something does really go very, very bad. I'd like to have at least, you know, be a little bit self-sufficient. I might take John up on that goat thing and start getting some chickens and hens. I don't know, but yeah. But it's cool. It's fun doing this stuff. It's fun and it's healthy. And then I'm reading about all the fertilizers that they're spraying on there, like on the wheat and on the oats. Oh, my God. It's like soaked in glyphosate. So then you make some oatmeal. You think you're being healthy, right? You're having some granola or whatever. You think you're being healthy. And you're really poisoning yourself. It's crazy. And it's all hush-hush.
1: Hey, John.
2: Who are you calling, John?
1: Calling John. Hey, John, do you have a crawl space under your house?
0: Yeah, I do. It's sealed, too. It's a sealed crawl space, and it's got a dehumidifier down underneath there. So, I mean, it's pretty cool. I can use. What do you think, about for a cold storage cellar?
1: No. Do a couple deep trays and mushrooms. Do the, like the portobellos and stuff.
0: You know something about the mushrooms is really crazy. You mentioned that. All those wood chips. I got all kinds of crazy mushrooms coming out of there.
1: No, don't go near those. Get real mushrooms. And you do them in the crawl space with a couple deep trays. And if you like mushrooms, it's really worth doing.
0: Speaking of shrooms, did you hear that they might legalize... What is that? Like acid or LSD? What are the hallucinogens? They might legalize hallucinogens because they're using it for treatment on some crazy thing. So it's going to be by prescription. Could you imagine that? What? Yeah, about that, they got a building there right now.
1: Are you in front of your computer?
0: No, bro. I am out here in the Shangri-La. I'm on the back deck where the little greenhouse thing is under the umbrella. I am nowhere near the PC.
1: You got your phone? off what?
0: I don't have my phone with me.
1: Okay. I mean, you really got to look up fainting goats.
0: Look it up. I'll look it up when I go in.
2: And I suggest you get some bees, because they would help your garden. And you get honey from them after the year is out.
0: Well, do you see the price of honey? I went into a store. I almost choked. I couldn't believe it was $12 for not even a huge bottle of it, you know? And I gave my wife a hard time when she paid like $6 for a jar. Some of these prices are getting crazy. But no, I got butterflies. I got these milkweeds in the woods. A guy came by here to look at some of my plants, and he said that these things attract monarch butterflies like crazy, and I was wondering why I see them everywhere. And now I got those, I got birds, I got all sorts of wildlife here. I can see it. You can hear them? You can hear them going. And you know what? I think I'm going to put that antenna up. I'm going to get off here. I got to get the other end of this dipole up here, and today's finally a good day to do it. So let me jump out of here. Catch you guys later. Have a good one, 7-3. And, yeah, if you're not doing a little garden, you got no excuse, man. Just buy these little growing bags and throw some potting soil in there. So easy. Catch you later. N1GMV.
2: Well, 73 to you, sir. And good luck with your garden. I'll have to call you Farmer Mike.
1: Hey, I'm out of here, too. I got to go run to the pharmacy. Catch us later. WB4UFO.
2: 172 to you, John. Great hearing you. All right, folks. We've been talking for a few minutes there with N1GMD, which brings us to the bottom of our list. So if you're out there, you can hear my voice. If you'd like to check in, we'd love to hear from you. Please call KN4OEY. KQ4ICK, what are you doing this afternoon?

All right, folks, we've almost run the net for now, almost an hour and a half. And we've had some good, good check-ins today. We've had 12 check-ins. And some good conversations with people. Especially in one GMV in his garden. And how to grow stuff. So, if you want to grow stuff, you can use used tires and get a make a raised bed, or you can get grow bags, or you can get lumber and make a raised bed and fill it with dirt. And what I suggest you do is put some, if you have like branches and stuff that you've trimmed off your trees, put that at the bottom, and then put the dirt on top of that. And as they decompose, they actually help feed the plants. Okay, so at this time I want to thank KQ4RCH and the trustees for allowing us to use this review to call these nets. I wish you all 73. Hope you have a great afternoon and a great weekend. And don't forget, Sunday is Mother's Day. So I'm going to return and repeat it back over to normal amateur use. This is KN4OEY, and I'll be clear.

0: 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Hey, Jay. I can talk to you until this traffic light turns green, buddy. I'm trying to drive with one hand.
1: I hear you. As long as you got one hand on it, I got you, bud. yeah, man. But, yeah, you're a little scratchy coming in there, but I hear you.

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1: You're on early, KM4TC.
0: Yeah, I felt like it was about time to key up the mic, man. What in the world you got going on out there this afternoon?
1: I'm about to get on a lawnmower here for a little while. We got beautiful weather out there. I thought I'd get on it, mow a little bit. I was just enjoying just a few minutes. I got home from work about 45 minutes ago, and I'm still sitting in my recliner. I was enjoying a little bit of recliner time. I hope I make it okay. I just pulled this radio out of the charger. But, I sat here, and then Tammy had to tell me the Walmart story. And, you know, I appreciate a good conversation, Mark, but this, you know, she was telling me all about, every time she has to close the bathroom to mop it, she gets fussed at. People fuss and raise change. I like a good conversation, but when Tammy's telling me all this stuff, it's kind of like a Walmart bathroom podcast.
0: Yeah, I totally get that.
1: But, you know, I sit there and listen to she. It takes the stress off of her to tell me all about it.
0: Yeah, I can definitely see how she would see a lot of different things each and every day, and especially in Walmart, because, man, there's a bunch of different people running through around here, you know?
1: Yeah, Walmart is a heck of a place. You could do an anthropology study or something at Walmart.
0: No doubt about that. You just said a mouthful.
1: But, she's on the edge of retiring here. I'm going to get her out of there. And now she's hollering at me about something. Let me check on that. I'm about to get on a lawnmower. If I do it now, Mark and I kind of enjoy doing it on Friday evenings. Have a couple of beers, get on the lawnmower, and solve the world's problems riding around on it. It ain't much for ham radio, though. You can't do a lot of ham radio on a zero-turn mower, but I put my earbuds on and put some... I actually like listening to Oz, because that's what I've been listening to lately when I mow grass.
0: Oh, yeah, believe me, I understand. I put my earbuds in my ear, too, and sometimes I drink me a couple before start. I'll make a few rounds, drink me a couple more. Make a few more rounds, drink me a couple more. I about figured I can drink 8 beers if I space it out just right.
1: That's nothing like buzz, you know, we call it buzz mowing. As long as you don't get in the road. Because I heard a rumor one time they could write you a ticket. They saw you cross your driveway or something. You know, I don't know about that, but that don't make a lick of sense. But, you know, that buzz mowing, you know, you sit back, mow that grass, and just solve all the world's problems.
0: Yes, sir. You're exactly right. I mean, you're exactly right. I mean, I still hate getting on it and having to do it, but it's definitely a necessity.
1: Yeah. Well, I actually, you know, I'm actually kind of looking forward to putting those headphones in. I've had a hectic day at work. You know, I've been through the Walmart bathroom podcast. And putting those earbuds in and driving that thing is actually kind of nice.
0: Absolutely right. I totally get you. Well, all right, I ain't gonna hold you. You sound like to me you need to go ahead and jump on that daggone mower because daylight is starting to run out. We've got about 2 hours left, so if you're going to get in touch, you better get it on now.
1: Yeah, it'll take me... I'll probably be done and have the mower put back up the time your net starts. I'll try to get in there. As always, good to hear you. I'm going to see if I can go get things started. Always good to hear you, Mark. You enjoyed it. KM4TC.
0: And I would imagine it's very good that you can sit there and move around, get on and off the mower without being in excruciating pain now. Absolutely. All right, I'll chat with you later. NC4MP.

0: somebody, Ken. Who in the world is it? Talk to me.
1: This is KR4BTR.
0: What in the world you got going on out there this afternoon? Talk to me.
1: Nothing much, just playing with this indoor antenna setup. How you doing?
0: Doing good. Well, it's sounding pretty good. You got a touch of white noise on you, but other than that, it's sounding pretty good.
1: I'm just running a little 25-watt FM mobile radio with a little 5-foot mag mount antenna and some homemade ground radials.
0: All right, very good. You got a mag mount. Have you got it on some kind of a pie pan?
1: What did you say you were running again?
0: I didn't.

0: said, I hope you got that mag mount antenna on some kind of a pie pan.
1: I'm having a little trouble picking you up. It might just be because my antenna's down low.
0: It's very possible, but you're very readable. Like I say, you got a hint of white noise on you, but other than that, I mean, you're sounding pretty good.
1: Where are you located at?
0: Pikeville, North Carolina. In the thriving metropolis, home of the Hunter Pork Center, where the squeal is real.
1: Oh, okay.
2: NZ4MP, Mark, I don't know, didn't get the call of this guy you're talking to, but his radio sounds great to me at my place. That reason why I just jumped in the middle there is because I got something going on out here, so don't be calling me on the phone tonight. W83JJG.
0: Well, why the heck not, Al? Daggone, man. I got to harass somebody.
2: Got time to put up with it tonight. I'm sorry.
0: All right, that's fine. That's just fine. Fine. You be that way. We'll call your cat love itself anyhow.

0: AR-4BTR. I'll be standing by.
1: There's no reason to stand by. You might as well get in here and chat a little bit.
0: What was that?
1: I said there's no reason to stand by. You should be in here chatting.
0: I heard W3JJG in there a few minutes ago.
1: Yeah, you heard that old cat loving Mandy.
0: Sure did.
1: He's quite the character, isn't he?
0: So one thing, I'm glad it's Friday.
1: And me both, it was a long month this week.
0: Seems like some weeks go by slower than others, and this week seemed like it was pretty slow.
1: No doubt about that.
0: Am I sounding a little bit clearer? I added a ground plane to my antenna setup. How do I sound now?
1: Like I said a while ago, you sound fine. You just got a hint of white noise on you. That's it.
0: Just the elevation of my antenna. I'm actually picking up some new equipment tomorrow. I'm a guy that I work with inherited some amateur radio equipment, and I'm buying it from him. So he's got a Yaesu 817 I'm picking up.
1: Very good indeed. Sure you'll enjoy it.
0: Yeah, I had one about 10 years ago, but I ended up selling it because I didn't actually have my license. I just purchased one because I just kind of like to listen to ham bands and stuff like that, but I really didn't have much use for it, so I ended up selling it. But now that I'm licensed, I think I'm going to give it another try, maybe work some 2-meter sideband with it.
1: Good luck on the 2-meter sideband. There's not a lot of activity on the sideband portion of it.
0: Well, you know, even every once in a while making a contact is fun. I mean, I've had some good luck with 2-meter simplex on 146.52. I've had about 3 contacts on there.
1: That's not that uncommon, and I suggest you get in there early in the morning because when the gray line and stuff is kind of in its peak early in the morning and stuff like this right here, you can make some very rare contacts sometimes on 2 meters on simplex early in the morning, let's say from 6 on to about 9 at least. But yeah, you'll try that sometimes.

0: KR4LVZ out here in Zebulon. This is Scott.
1: Hey, Scott. This is KM4IJK down here in Four Oaks. How are you doing, sir?
0: I'm doing great. Thank you so much. I haven't been to Four Oaks in a while, but I sure do enjoy stopping in at that barbecue place right there. I think it's, what, 210 or off of 40?
1: Yeah, well, that's in the far reaches of the Farrokian sector, that redneck barbecue, but there's other ones, White Swan, and the staple barbecue place that we had down here, which actually some JARS meetings were held at years back, was Holt Lake, and that has since dissolved. The older regime wasn't doing it anymore, and the younger kids did not want to carry on with the program, but man, they did a killer business at one time, but that's gone now, so we don't have the big one that's right here close to the center of the Farrokian sector anymore.
0: I gotcha. I think I've been to White Swan a few times. I used to work EMS, and we'd stop there on our travels east. It was a nice little place there.
1: Yep, Holt Lake is just down the road from that, about, it can't be more than a couple thousand yards, really, you know, down the hill towards the lake itself, but, yeah, it's, things change, and Four Oaks, if you come back through here again, is developing like mad, and, you know, because it's right on 95, and it's kind of crazy how the growth is going. A little scary, but it is what it is.
0: Yes, I have a friend who has about 80 acres backing up to the Black Creek and the swamp there, and I used to go deer hunting down that way. I really enjoyed it. It's pretty.
1: Yeah, that Black Creek Road, I think the name of that swamp is the Sassaraya Swamp, isn't it?
0: It could be. I don't think I ever knew the name of the swamp, but the back of his land backed up into a creek and swamp area, and the deer would run in and around that area.
1: Yeah, I know right. I know right where you mean, I think. But there'll be. I don't know. The swampland that I don't think they can do much on, you know, and don't know that how much of that would change because of the restrictions for flood insurance and stuff that you have to do subdivisions now. But anyway, a lot of the northern population has been coming down here for years and it's continuing, so everybody's running away from taxes and coming from all sides now. But I hope that. Doesn't change things too much, but I have I don't know. I'm getting close to retirement, so I don't know. I won't stay here if I don't like it anymore. I'll put it that way. But anyway, I'm gonna step back here for a minute. But real good to hear you, Scott. Thanks for calling on me. This is KM4IJK.
0: AR4LBZ, clear. Nice talking to you. Catch up again soon.

0: Well, good evening, everyone. 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This net is held nightly at 7:30 on the K4ITL, a repeater, at 7:30 p.m. The purpose of this net is to foster friendship among amateurs and to encourage 2-meter activity in Wake and surrounding counties. All amateur operators with a valid FCC license are invited to check in and encouraged to do so. This is an informal but directed ratchet and has the ability to become formal should the need arise. My name is Mark. My call is NC4MP, and I'm coming to you live from the Hunt and Pork Center studios where the squeal is real in the thriving metropolis of beautiful Pikeville, North Carolina. All right, we're going to stand by now for any emergency or priority traffic. If there is any at all, please call NC4MP. Hearing none there, which is always a wonderful thing. We'll open up to any announcements of interest to the Southwake ARC or ham radio in general. Any announcements whatsoever, please call NC4MP. Control has an announcement this evening for the practice in the morning at the Golden Corral at 3551 Grinnell Street, Raleigh, NC. If you want good bacon, eggs, ham, omelets, waffles, grits, it doesn't make a bit of difference. I guarantee if they hadn't got it, they'll make it up for you. It's non-club affiliated. I don't give a dang if you remember RARS, JARS, WARS, SWORK. It don't make a bit of difference. And if you're a scanner listener, even better. You can listen in here. You can go in there and see these knuckleheads and what they look like that you're listening to. But anyhow, 3551 Grinnell Street, Raleigh, NC is where it's going to be held at the Golden Corral. The usual start time's around 9 o'clock, but most people usually start filtering in around 8:30. So anyhow, to practice in the morning, go to Crown 3551 Grinnell Street. Be there. All right, stand right now to the mobile portables and short time stations wishing to check in, please call NC4MP.
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0: Delta 7 Alpha Alpha Golf stand for your short time. Alright, I got KR4B in mind. I got KD7AAG. There's another station there if you want to try again. AK4QDC. KK4QDZ, and the last station, please come again. I think it's the same station you tried earlier. Can you turn up your power or anything? Try again. KM4, what was the suffix on that call? OVT. Got you in and out. Yeah, you were definitely a bit scratchy, but anyhow, got you. All right, anybody else? All right, let's go up here and run the list. KR4 BMI, all the way over here in Rosewood. It all blends in together after a while. Jim, Mr. TV Star, talk to me.
1: Hey, Mark, KR4 BMI, and over here in, it's just Rosie over here. Had a good day today. Went to did work this morning, breakfast this morning at the Lantern Inn. My wife went with me, and we have this concoction we make up, and man, it's good stuff. And usually starts off with a biscuit on the bottom, and then shreds on top of that, and then sawmill gravy on top of that, and a couple of eggs, and then breakfast meat. You can usually get a turkey sausage patty on top of that. And man, that's some good stuff. Good eating. But anyway. Went to do work with clients the rest of the day, and had some to cancel and some added in, and so ended up being a full busy day today, and got home about 5 o'clock, and so it's just been a steady busy day, which I don't like to do on Fridays. I like to take it off, but anyway, that's about it. So KR4 BMI, back to Ned.
0: I understand that right there 1,000%. In fact, today I had a full day scheduled, and it just so happened that I could kind of work ahead quite a bit, and I did, and I think I finished up. I could have been done by 2:30, heck, probably even 2 o'clock, but being the ham that I am, my mouth got in the way, and it was 3 o'clock before I finally called it a day, but still better than working the 4 or 5. But either way, all right, buddy, good to hear you. Really do appreciate you, and I will chat with you later on. All right, it brings down to KD7AAG, the other mark, all the way out there in Sanford, buddy. Talk to me.
2: Hi, good evening, KD7AAG, the other mark of all the other marks out here. Hope everyone's having a good evening out there. And it was a nice day today, it really was. Spent most of the day outside on the deck. I had my wife went crazy buying some a bunch of plants and flowers and all that stuff. Anyways, I got those planted and put where she wanted to put them, and now I have hanging flowers all around my antennas. So far, I don't see any weird effect at all on it. I don't hear any birds out there, and SWR seems to be unchanged, so that's good. Nice day. And hopefully we'll get some nicer days. But anyway, everyone have a good time. Have a good night. 73s. Have a good weekend. KB7AJ.
0: All right, Mark, sounds like you had a very busy day with that. But anyhow, good to hear you. Really do appreciate you. Try to behave yourself over there. I know it's a hard job for you, but just try really hard. But anyhow, good to hear, and I really do appreciate you checking in. All right, it brings down to KK4QDZ. Bill the Thrill. How in the world are you and the hounds doing, buddy? Talk to me.
3: Well, thank you for calling on me. I'm back in the living room sitting down for the moment. The hounds are both doing well today. They both ate and did what was necessary, and I'll take them out again for the last time after the nest. Looking forward to breakfast in the morning meeting up with various folks. At any rate, not much happening here, so back to that. KK4, QDZ.
0: All right, Bill, good to hear you, buddy. Good to know that the hound's doing and doing like they're supposed to, and you're just sitting there on the couch just chilling like a villain in your living room, buddy. You can't get no better than that, but either way. All right, buddy, good to hear, and I really do appreciate you checking in. All right, that brings us down to bottom of the list of mobiles and portables. Going up and up to any Southwake ARC members. Any and all Southwake ARC members wishing to check in, please call NC4MP.
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0: 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N4BAJ and WA3JJG. All right, to start out here with Bernie. N4BAJ, buddy, what in the world are you doing? Are you picking up your Marine, or what were you got going on this evening, buddy? Talk to me.
6: Well, good evening, Mark, and thank you for calling on me. This is N4BAJ. Yeah, I had a busy day today. I'm busy every day. And, I took care of my Marines. Took them to work, brought him home tonight. He's doing good. We're all doing. They had a nice meeting on Wednesday night with a group out there at South Lake Amateur Radio. We had a Sky Warren group. I guess there must have been 35, 40 people. It seemed like they had a nice group. Good to see a lot of guys. I haven't been out to the meeting for quite a while, but it's good to get out there. I just don't like driving back in the dark of night. But other than that, everyone else is doing fine. Mark, you're sounding great. I'm sorry I haven't been on here a few nights from Fridays because I've been missing you and I've been doing other things, but hey, I'm a busy guy, you know what I mean? But you sound good. Thank you for calling in, Dad, and thank you for calling on. 7371. This is November 4, Baker Alpha Juliet. Good night.
0: All right, Bernie, no problem, buddy. I understand sometimes life gets in the way, buddy. I totally get you, but good to know you made it tonight and informed us of your day. Man, really do appreciate you, but you keep on staying busy, keeps you active, because as I've always heard, a body that stays in motion, a body that stops tends to stop. So if you stop, you might not be able to get right back into motion. So you just keep on keeping on like you are, buddy. All right, that brings down to WA3JJG. Mr. Al Kinnaman himself, the Pied Piper of Pussycat, the connoisseur of PBRs, the inventor of On This Day, and the man who didn't want me to call in tonight. Al Kinnaman, take it away.
5: C4MP in the group. This is WA3JJG. Evening, Mark. Everybody on the net. Contrary to popular belief, there are times on Friday evenings that I have something more important than ham radio. I know. And you're not it sometimes. Anyway, I was up to my ears, and I had made three street trips up and down the stairs inside of a half an hour. And that just completely wore me out. Anyway, and that was before I talked to you. Anyhow, nothing exciting happened around here today, I don't think. Did get the grass cut today. That's part of the commotion that was going on around here. I don't want to get into details about that because it still pisses me off. It still makes me mad. Anyway, like I said, nothing exciting happened around here. I thought it was supposed to rain the rest of the week, and I just looked at the weather forecast, and it looks like it's not going to be bad at all. This week and all next week. So that's cool, I guess. We had a little bit of a discussion about cleaning the gutters, about there being too wet, and I said, that's what you said a week and a half ago when it didn't rain. Oh, never mind. Going to get my blood pressure back up again. About told this guy who's fired, but I can't find anybody else around here, and it turns out that the guy that on the right of me, the new house that was built there like a year and a half ago, after almost 20 years, they said that a lot couldn't be built on, and somebody they built on and they sold it. Nice kids bought it, but his name was Orlando, and his wife's name was, I can't remember, Anyway, they're of Spanish descent. Nice kids, they really are. And he had a contract to go to Panama. He's an aviation type, which him and I hit it right off the bat. And it turns out that his wife is from Panama, and his contract was going to be about an 8-month contract. So she said, "Why don't we just move down here?" They did. They're going to rent their house for a few years, I guess. I don't even know if you're allowed to do that in this HOA, but then again, I don't really care much about this HOA anyway. And they know exactly how I feel about them, and they leave me alone, fortunately. We're in an area down here where nobody bothers us anyhow, so I'm such a nice guy, they just leave me alone. Anyway, that's pretty much it in a nutshell, I guess. But it turns out, it turns out that when the guy that's been cutting my grass last year and started cutting it again this year is going to do my neighbors next door because he's renting the house out. So I said, "Oh, that's cool." So that's it. And then I found out just this afternoon that the house on the other side of me that's a year younger than this house is, they're good people too. They saw the truck pull up out front, and I thought to myself, he said he wasn't going to cut my grass. And his truck pulls up across my driveway. It's a cul-de-sac here, right? Anyway, so I called Rick next door and asked him what's going on. Rick and the guy who cuts the grass, his name is Nick. And, of course, that got me all screwed up, Rick and Nick. And I was trying to tell my wife this story. I said, "I get all screwed up between Rick and Nick." And he said, "Shit, it's a good thing that Orlando's name is not Dick then, isn't it?" I said, "Yeah, guess so. Rick, Nick, and Dick." And anyway, I thought it was funny.

on, let's see what else happened here. On this day in 1915, Regret is the name of the first filly to win the Kentucky Derby. Was written by ridden by Joe Nodder. It was the 41st running near the Kentucky Derby. She was the only female horse in the race. That was pretty cool. And I don't know who won the race this year, but I understand that it was a filly as well. And I watched the last minute and a half of that race, and it's absolutely unbelievable where this horse came from to win the race. I thought that was really cool. I'm not into horse racing, although my family back in Delaware, they're into it big time. Up there they were. I don't really are anymore. But they had a lot of money up there in horse racing in Delaware Park and all that kind of stuff. And so I had a lot of horses around that I grew up around. Big racing fans, big racing trainers, actually. On this day in 1914, Mother's Day was established for all you mothers out there. Not counting you there, Mark. Mother's Day was established by the U.S. Congress on the second Sunday in May. It was by President Woodrow Wilson, which is kind of cool. Let's see. What else we got here? This is kind of neat. On this day in 1886, Coca-Cola was invented. By John S. Pemberton. It was called Esteem, Brain Tonic, and Intellectual Beverage. And they renamed it past be written. No, I'm only kidding. The intellectual beverage part is what I was thinking about. He concocted it to help him from opium pain relief from the Civil War. That long story short, he accidentally put some seltzer water in it, and he decided, well, that's kind of neat. And the kicker here is that he was nearly bankrupt and suffering health issues. He sold his rights to the business partners shortly before his death. He wanted to retain a share of his ownership to leave to his son. However, his son said, nah, I'll take the money. Can you imagine that? What Coca-Cola is worth now? Holy cow. Anyhow, it is what it is. On this day in 1549, Spanish explorer Hernando de Soto reaches the Mississippi River, which I guess back in 1541 was a big deal. Anyway, him and his men spent a month building flatboard boats to cross after they found the river. They couldn't get across. They said, well, we might as well just keep going the way we were going. That's pretty cool. Anyway, they were the first documented Europeans to cross the Mississippi River, which is kind of neat. I don't really think anybody remembers the Gary Hart scandal, but in 1987, U.S. presidential candidate Gary Hart dropped out of the race after there's a photo of a 29-year-old model, Donna Rice, sitting on his lap, was published. It'll do it every time. Yeah, what else we got here? Stuff that I've gone over before 100 times, so we don't need to do all that again. Not 100 times, maybe 10 times anyway. I'm looking for something different. Eddie Arnold was the Tennessee Plowboy, died on this day in 2008. He did 85 million records he sold during his lifetime. Bouquet of Roses was number one in 1948. And I Really Don't Want to Know was number one in 1954, if anybody remembers those. I remember the second one, not the first one, when I was a kid. It was on 45. We used to take a 45 RPM record player that used to be able to stack about 10 records on it. And that's what we used, my brother and I used, because we didn't have radios, to listen to music when we go out to bed. So by the time the 10 records got through, we were asleep. So that was pretty cool. I don't know why I said all that, but I'm just rambling incoherently trying to figure out. That's all I got. I'm gonna bail out. I gotta go to the little boy's room anyway. Too much information. All the pussycats here are doing well. Mama and my daughter are doing well.

0: And I am doing as well as being expected for an old fart. This is WA3JJG back to that. 7-3s, everybody. Have a great evening. Have a great weekend.
1: All right, Al, very good rag to you, buddy. Really do appreciate on this day and all this right here. But, you know, as far as you loading 10 45s on the record player to go to sleep to, I remember whenever I was coming up. Now, this has been quite a few years later. When heck you came up, just trust me on that. I'm going to say it was early to mid-80s. I had a tape player, cassette player, if you will, with one of those little boom boxes, if you will, had it right there in the headboard of my bed, and I'd put on a different cassette every night and play whatever I was listening to at the time, from AC/DC to ZZ Top to you name it, I listened to it, buddy. I mean, I listened to it every single night. I listened to a whole side of whatever heck I was listening to every night. And because, I mean, I could listen to the radio, but that would just kept me up. That would have woke me up in the middle of the night, I guarantee you. But listen to one side of it, like I say, by the time it was done, and I was asleep. So it always worked out really well for me. But, yeah, I can relate to that. But anyhow, good to hear you out. Always indeed a pleasure, and I will chat with you later on. All right, once again, down to the bottom of the list, looking for more check-ins. Anybody anywhere wishing to check in to the Southwake ARC Friday Night Net, please call NC4MP.
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1: I picked up KM4IJK. There was somebody else in there. Please come again. KM4IJK CD. You must have been out of the Ferocious sector this week. You're kind of late getting in here. Talk to me.
3: Well, you know none of that's true. You sure don't know. But I was actually talking to my brother on the phone earlier, and we got into a good conversation about being in the woods and fishing and trapping and hunting and such like, and it was just too good of a conversation to get off of. So I'm late in, but good to hear you, Mark, and I hope everyone's having a good day today. Fridays are fun, and the week was, well, it was somewhat, as in terms of your vernacular, blue gumballish. They were clicking and a clacking. I don't know if that's the same as rolling, but they were clicking and a clacking and violently smacking against each other. But that week is over with, and a new one is to come. But I hope everyone has a good weekend, and I'm looking forward to seeing some more check-ins in here. You're pretty early on in, but good to hear you, Mark. Appreciate you. KM4IJK back to that.
1: All right, CD. Well, I apologize for assuming that you were not in the parochial sector. My goodness gracious, what was I thinking? I was speaking with you about that. But yeah, I understand, man. Anytime you get to talk to one of your siblings or something like that there, which I do not have any, so I can't really relate to that. Of course, I was an only child. Okay, I'm over that. You talk to them whenever you can, buddy. Yeah, because you are getting older. You never know when you get an opportunity to. I mean, definitely. But anyhow, good to hear you. Really do appreciate you. I will chat with you later on. All right, once again, down to the bottom of the list, looking for more check-ins. Anybody anywhere, please call NC4MP.
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1: NE4Y. Got you. I don't know what in the world I had you all jacked up. NE4Y. Got you. All right, anybody else?
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7: I had you on the list, buddy. I thought I called you KW4BT. All right, you're in and out, you're in and out, but I hadn't called you, but anyhow. All right, anybody else?
4: Actually, you called KN4. It's KW4, so I didn't think you had me. Anyway, yeah, I'm in.
7: All right, very good. I'm sorry about that. I got it written down as KW4. I apologize if I said it wrong, but anyhow. All right, anybody else?
2: The control. KR4IJT, in and out.
7: Is that IGT?
2: IJT, India Juliet Tango.
7: IJT, got you. All right, anybody else? Let's go up here and run the list. KW4BT, buddy, talk to me. What in the world you got going on over there?
4: Oh, we're just working with the dog a little bit and putting them on some new odor. Getting ready to do a little bit of training here tomorrow. And just kind of working around the farm, you know, planting flowers, digging flowers up, moving stuff, all that kind of good stuff. Not a whole lot really going on. Just out here, got the radio on. I had disconnected the antennas to the amplifier for the HF. The other night, they said some thunderstorms might roll through, so I'm going to turn that thing on here momentarily and see what's happening in the worldwide radio frequency world. Anyway, that's about it, man. Back to you, KW4BT.
7: All right, buddy. Always indeed a pleasure. You getting them dogs trained and doing the heck you need to do and just keep on keeping on around the farm over there. It sounds like it keeps you very, very active and busy. But anyhow, good to hear you. Really do appreciate you. I hope you have a very good weekend. All right, it brings down to NE4W. I mean, daggone NE4Y. What in the world? I don't know what in the world. I just want to jack your call sign all up, buddy. Talk to me. NE4Y, are you still there?
8: Ken, you got a good copy on me?
7: I got you now. Go ahead.
8: Okay, I'm testing out doing ham public service tomorrow, and I'm out at Parker's Creek Campground using battery power, and we'll be sending up about 10 feet in the air, and for some reason I'm not able to transmit, so I'm going to have to go and look at the tower and make sure everything's okay there. In the meantime, I'm using one of my awesome data thing, Andy Talkies. It's been a while since I checked into Annette, so why not yours? Enjoying the first camping of the year. Might be a little cold one in my hand, watching the campfire stoke up, and just want to say hello. So y'all take care. This is NE4Y back tonight.
7: All right, buddy, good to hear you. Enjoy your camping over there, and make it happen, man. But anyhow, you're definitely getting in. You were a touch scratchy in and out, but still got everything that you said, so that's a good thing. But anyhow, I will chat with you later on and hope to hear you again soon. All right, bring down to KQ4TOS. Talk to me.
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7: All right, very good. 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